0: go regarde. 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
2: Now, and you know, what do you mean by
3: it? It's about 22 years.
2: 22 years.
3: Yes.
2: You know, you know,
3: you know, you know, you know, you know, you know, you know, you know, you know, you know,
2: you know, you
3: know, you know, you know, you know, you know, you know, you know, you know, you know, you know, you know, you
4: 8 years.
0: I'm going to go to the hospital. 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
1: Those that bless your life.
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1: They want good for you.
0: Adua ni kan loku.
1: Only prayers we are what they are left with.
0: Sinkan me ma.
1: Nothing else, sir.
0: Adua lagbara de bi pe.
1: Prayer so powerful that.
0: Ko sin ti o le yi pada.
1: It can change anything.
0: Adua lagbara de bi pe.
1: Prayer so powerful that.
0: Ko si gba t'Olorun o le gbo.
1: God can hear it anytime.
0: Even Samson.
1: Even Samson.
0: O ti fo loju.
1: He was blind already.
0: O ni kan loku laarin egbegbe
1: ma won ta. He remained alone among the enemies.
0: O gbadua.
1: And he prayed.
0: At the last point.
1: At the very last moment.
0: Olorun de gbo.
1: And God still had him.
0: Oga.
1: My brother.
0: Wọ́n sì tún ní orí ọ̀fẹ́.
1: You still have grace now.
0: Oh, sí ní last point.
1: You are not at your last point yet.
0: So àdúrà rẹ sì le gbà.
1: Your prayer can still be answered.
0: Even in Mark 5.
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0: 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Òní ni Thursday.
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1: 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That the whole of Nigeria be carrying on the mountain.
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1: So all towns and nations are gathering.
0: Ní on the 29.
1: On the 29.
0: On the 30.
1: On the 30th.
0: On the 31. 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
1: All great gospel artists.
0: Káàkiri.
1: global
0: in Nigeria.
1: In Nigeria,
0: atan wole lala.
1: Another great prophet.
0: Oni won bo.
1: They are coming there.
0: Akoko yi.
1: This time,
0: ni gbogbo a ma pejoko.
1: It's not going to gather.
0: Ta se ma geke ki
1: birthday. To God the birthday cake.
0: Hallelujah.
1: That's going to gather us
0: together.
1: Then I'll be blessing us.
0: Gbogbo to fe ni ojo aye.
1: All those that want to have the of joy.
0: Ti o ti loju aye.
1: That don't have it yet.
0: Awon to ye ko ti rerin.
1: Those that supposed to be laughing.
0: Ti won o ti rerin.
1: But I'm not laughing yet.
0: Awon kan bere.
1: There is some asking.
0: On the 8th to koja.
1: That last on the
0: 8th.
1: You did not come get
0: some. Only reason.
1: There is reason for it.
0: Mo belong fun kankan
1: lowo. I was pleading with God for something.
0: Ani ko sen to ngbo mi.
1: No one hearing me, sir.
0: Ti o gbodo mo leri.
1: That you not have testimony.
0: Olode ti fun mi ni ase.
1: And God has given me authority.
0: Ti mo bere ti de.
1: What the house has returned.
0: Abe si lo.
1: We start to use it.
0: Ni ori oke
1: ba. On the mountain now.
0: Mo ti prepare oyin fun gbogbo
1: e. I am fully prepared with honey.
0: Mo ti prepare ororo fun gbogbo
1: e. I prepared with oil.
0: Mo ti prepare omi fun gbogbo
1: e. I prepare water for all.
0: Mo ti prepare cash.
1: I prepare man to for all.
0: Nkan merin ni a ma
1: pe. Those what is you are going to give us.
0: Fun ipade
1: yen. For that program.
0: Te ori e si
1: bi. Bend your head this way.
0: Mo sure fun
1: o. I bless you this day.
0: Ibede omo.
1: When you are bound.
0: Atu ole.
1: When you are loose.
0: Awon iyanu to oriri.
1: No miracle should never
0: express. Siri. Hallelujah meje.
1: Seven hallelujah.
0: Ogo meje.
1: Glory seven times.
0: Osana meje.
1: Osana seven times.
0: Ati
1: iye.
0: Ibo lo fe koko.
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0: Oh yeah.
2: Hallelujah. Hallelujah. Hallelujah. 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Hallelujah, hallelujah, hallelujah.
0: Conjunction.
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1: Shout this very loud.
0: Osana meje.
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0: Latinu studio.
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0: Mokpa wo mi papo.
1: I get my hands together.
0: Latinu studio.
1: Right from this studio.
0: Mo sure fun.
1: And I bless you this day.
0: Ibi ye lori e.
1: Hey, if we remove from you.
0: Gbogbo tan pe ni egun.
1: Anything God cares.
0: Atiji.
1: Anything God stop.
0: O ye lori e.
1: I remove from you.
0: Angeli abani gberu.
1: Angel that won't carry body.
0: Orun ki wo.
1: That will not be feeling the pain.
0: Mo be gbe eru.
1: Amen.
0: In the name of
1: Jesus.
0: Then do ke long.
1: Let's go up there.
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0: Oluwa dadu olo.
1: Never to stop that storm.
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1: if you look at Luke 8
0: verse 23
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0: yes
4: you want it in law
0: bi won tin lo
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0: gbogbo idile ti jinja lowo
1: every house under that storm
0: e se ti jinja lowo
1: what that work under storm
0: ti ko dake
1: now you stop silence
0: aya nezu
1: in the name of Jesus
0: ibiki bi to wa
1: anywhere you may be
0: your batalese
1: remove your children from your legs
0: ki better let me
1: shout after this
0: iwo
1: you storm
0: bo roluwa
1: hear the word of the lord
0: bai loluwa wi
1: that says the lord
0: dake
1: be still
0: iwo
1: you storm
0: bo roluwa
1: hear the word of the lord
0: bai ni oluwa
1: that says the lord
0: dake je
1: be still
0: iwo
1: you storm
0: bo roluwa
1: hear the word of the lord
0: bai loluwa
1: that says the lord
0: dake je
1: be still
0: na o to je
1: what you call storm
0: afani sinu ewu
1: is that put one in danger.
0: Any canny,
1: anybody
0: to buy one wahala
1: that enter into problem.
0: On your mape,
1: then we know
0: wahala or da bis.
1: The problem is not as good as rest.
0: When young bummy back,
1: many are hearing me
0: on talk of one.
1: All day I love it.
0: It's a bank bad do about
1: it. It's where we are praying like this.
0: Look at on phone while
1: I don't think giving them joy.
0: Want to you want
1: to do that thing that's around them.
0: We know one
1: is not making them happy. It is a stop.
0: Now, tell bad that draw.
1: If it is not stop,
0: only who
1: is very dangerous.
0: Why, your
1: for that good destiny.
0: Teach you about that.
1: Each time that does stop,
0: only
1: is dangerous.
0: For lady alone,
1: for the promise of God,
0: glory
1: over your life.
0: And we demand
1: there are some five type of stuff.
0: Talk about the duro
1: that must be stopped immediately.
0: Number one,
1: storm over your health.
0: And now be a ginger laughing.
1: All of storm over your health. As I pray right now,
0: Ijinya dake.
1: Man, that storm is silent.
0: In John chapter 5.
1: In John 5.
0: Just read your makunia.
1: Jesus saw that man.
0: In verse 6.
1: In verse 6.
0: Oh my God.
1: He knew he had belonged in that problem.
0: 38 years.
1: As you mentioned, Lord God,
0: Jesus saw.
1: He had been in that storm of sickness.
0: In Mark 5.
1: In Mark 5.
0: Another brother.
1: Atunde Lakurimi.
0: Iji Isenwe.
1: The storm of Lulu Madness.
0: The bell
1: was what was under.
0: Bamba Tife Wosan.
1: But that is trying to heal
0: him. Ijinya to Padawa.
1: The storm will come again.
0: Emi Omeni Tia Isen Lotto.
1: I don't know who is experiencing the correct
0: sickness.
1: So even go with bag of sick drugs.
0: All
1: your money is being spent in
0: hospital. Long total low me for
1: God that will be living for thousands and thousands.
0: Where you tear one in which
1: I pray that under storm of sickness.
0: Yes,
1: the word of God Jehovah.
0: You have to
1: today.
0: You have
1: to today. You have
0: to
1: today.
0: Number two.
1: Ikeji.
0: Ijita mama
1: agbadua lori. Storm to pray over.
0: Oni jigbe yawo.
1: Storm of marriage.
0: Hello me ngbo mi bai.
1: Come hearing me now.
0: Inu ijini marriage yewa.
1: Their marriage is the storm.
0: Oh my God! Igiti tu ibeya wo
1: meka. Storm has destroyed many marriages.
0: Tori tankpe ni iji.
1: You know what you call storm?
0: Adanila muni.
1: Lack of trouble people.
0: Iji.
1: Storm.
0: Afinka sofoni.
1: Lack of wasting.
0: Igiti waste marriage.
1: Storm has wasted some marriages.
0: Elomi ti marry lemeji.
1: Storm has married up to 2 times.
0: Elomi ti marry lemeji.
1: Storm up to 3 times.
0: Elomi ti marry lemeji.
1: Storm up to 4 times. Elomi
0: ote wa marry.
1: Storm never even marry at all.
0: Tori iji.
1: Because of storm.
0: Gbogbo relationship we.
1: All your relationship.
0: Ni iji mangbe lo.
1: End up under storm.
0: Duro ni mo gba.
1: I stand here to pray.
0: Every
1: storm against your marriage.
0: Edda Kedja.
1: In the name of Jesus.
0: Si otabati le sare.
1: If enemy can run.
0: They be passi aseyori.
1: To the point that you overcome you.
0: Lati tu igbeya woka.
1: To scatter your marriage.
0: Eh, ibanuja ti wa lorun.
1: Sorrow is already in heaven.
0: Eh, anyone wa ni agbo awon ota.
1: The enemy will not be laughing.
0: Eh, yon kwa ti yawo
1: yi. Husband and wife.
0: Eh, baja so wapa
1: kwa lezi. Please join us together.
0: On ton faja la rinyi.
1: That people still fight between you.
0: And se le salaye.
1: No one can explain it.
0: Nobody can explain it.
1: Because that's
0: not le salaye.
1: You just know.
0: You
1: are not happy together.
0: Both of you know something is going wrong somewhere.
1: They are
0: sending
1: storm against
0: you.
1: Because
0: if Jonah won walk,
1: when Jonah entered the boat,
0: only Jonah.
1: He was the storm.
0: After that, he went back
1: to me. The tree did not
0: need. He told
1: that's before the storm.
0: Subban kati sofu.
1: Some blessings have been wasted.
0: Excuse me, sir. Jibo not tete daka.
1: Storm need to be stopped.
0: So that kio mije ileba.
1: So that this death can be stopped.
0: In your marriage.
1: In your marriage.
0: Ijikata.
1: The third storm.
0: Tamag badua.
1: That we pray again.
0: Iji lori omo.
1: Storm over children.
0: Won't fear your mother. Won't kill
1: her. You try to trouble some people.
0: You know by yourself.
1: See,
0: that your children.
1: That omo here.
0: Are not giving you joy.
1: No, well, you.
0: Akoko to.
1: The time is come.
0: See, Oluwa fe die.
1: That God want to stop that storm.
0: Ogo ni follow
1: no. Hallelujah.
0: Tori mo gbo won aseda.
1: I heard part of the message.
0: Aya deba ya baru sada.
1: Bibe lu pe. He said.
0: Won re Rakeli titi.
1: Rachel was placated. Was being consoled.
0: The story omo re meje.
1: Because that two today.
0: Tori won o
1: see. They were not.
0: Naomi wi pe.
1: Naomi says,
0: "Emma Pemini now.
1: Come in Naomi again.
0: Emma Pemini
1: Mara.
0: You toro si oku omo meji.
1: Because she married her two today.
0: Gbogbo eya bi amo.
1: Are you parents?
0: Si won ni fiji omo
1: ja. Don't know about the storm of today.
0: Weekend imo ma le
1: o. You can go to God.
0: Oh my God. My daba said
1: tell you.
0: Mo so tell
1: her. I prophesy.
0: Gbogbo eji to ja lo
1: ti lo. Every storm going left and right.
0: Lori awon omo mi.
1: Where are my children?
0: Lori awon omo.
1: Where are your children?
0: Ijidake.
1: Amen. Your silence.
0: Ijidake.
1: Amen.
0: Ijidaka gbogbo awon omo tan fi ofa si lara
1: how do you enter carry arrows in
0: them one five fakufa
1: they are taking negative things
0: one mu imukum
1: they are drinking negative stuff
0: but we owo oluwa
1: ni the hand of God upon them
0: every
1: such stuff
0: kodake
1: silence
0: oluwa ti pase
1: the lord has declared
0: the same thing
1: e kokoro
0: na awon bi amo ma de oja
1: we are going to come with
0: avedu
1: we are going to pray
0: akure laaro
1: yi akure this man
0: as kana
1: the same thing
0: kodo ale ma le
1: kodo so tonight is going to be powerful
0: mo gbagbo pe
1: I believe
0: iran lowo to oriru egba
1: that's what I'm going to receive
0: wa ri gba
1: the
0: Lord body ṣe bi wòlí.
5: If God send someone another that's a prophet.
0: I don't the paper of my sister.
5: You be thinking how will I be?
0: Want to prepare or turning fire?
5: You want to give you as a prepare?
0: Okay, bro.
5: I jam my
0: house. Me at the Paris.
5: The water to be worked on it.
0: Sugar at your at the Paris.
5: The sugar is not as been worked on.
0: Mary, man, in fire.
5: What is the master give?
0: The same thing. He could.
5: Also, he could do.
0: So they he could do.
5: He could do.
0: I go me wale.
5: 10 p.m.
0: Lama bere.
5: We will start the
0: prayer.
5: Thank you, Jesus. Thank you, Jesus.
0: Yes,
5: Lord.
0: Only
5: one say.
0: Oluwa wipe.
5: The Lord says.
0: Akoko to.
5: Time has come.
0: Time when you must follow.
5: For his people to speak at the top.
0: The word that is number one.
5: And you are number one. Amen.
0: Okay.
5: If God did not want you in that broken, you will not hear me at this time.
0: Tomorrow. You know
5: that if
0: you Ikorodu.
5: Then go do.
0: Low cost buster.
5: Low cost buster.
0: Sabo.
5: At Sabo.
0: Ikorodu.
5: Ikorodu.
0: You're daft.
5: He's a man. In the name of
0: Jesus. Amen.
5: To rip one man missing.
0: Because I'm set to
5: you. Ego Oluwa.
0: Hear the rest of the Lord.
5: Where you delay.
0: Where you have so.
5: See one free ginger.
0: That understood.
5: Ego to see
0: that. Deliver.
5: Egba to see
0: that.
5: Egba to see
0: that.
5: Egba to see that. Egba to see that. Send the name of
0: Jesus.
5: My family are free. From every
0: store.
5: My children are free. From every
0: store.
5: In the name of
0: Jesus.
5: I want more to one more drug.
0: Students are taking drugs.
5: I want more to one say, Sekuse.
0: That has been top his conduct.
5: I want more to one. Jen won't marry one.
0: I cannot go marry any.
5: I want to kawe to orisa
0: one.
5: I want to tidagba.
0: All that mature.
5: They want to take care of their
0: parents,
5: but
0: they cannot.
5: How are
0: you parents?
5: If I did arrow you,
0: this money program, at Akure,
5: and you understand,
0: on those days,
5: and Mabita Abay
0: Sayado, you know that we long to land, you know,
5: Timon Gwe Yato,
0: if that man is different,
5: but you did it,
0: I want the rest of your
5: feet, and so pay each,
0: share every stone,
5: Lordy and one mom,
0: over my children,
5: oh yeah, Dake,
0: this thing,
5: each,
0: every stone,
5: Lordy and mom,
0: over my children,
5: Dake,
0: this thing,
5: each,
0: this thing,
5: Lordy and mom, Dake,
0: each,
5: Lordy and mom,
0: over my children,
5: Amen,
0: Amen.
5: Another thing, I'm a salary.
0: Another thing, I'm working on.
5: Ijilori, sir.
0: Come over your work.
5: Eskisa.
0: Anymore?
5: Is sir.
0: Your work.
5: Your identity.
0: It's your identity, sir.
5: Toba Timu Kisema Loki.
0: Once your work is going higher.
5: Koma Wale.
0: And your work is
5: Koma Loki.
0: Going up.
5: Koma Wale.
0: Talking downwards.
5: Koma Loki.
0: Going up.
5: Koma Wale.
0: Coming down.
5: Koma Lowaju.
0: Going up. Going forward. Moving back again.
5: Ati Serere Laye.
0: Prosper in life.
5: Koma Nira.
0: We'll be so very happy.
5: When the disappointment.
0: See, Jakule Baba.
5: Lori, sir.
0: Over your work.
5: Oh my God. Taba Lord. That's
0: your
5: hatred, boy.
0: You cannot cover your work with hatred.
5: I be sure Taba succeed.
0: Our enemy succeed.
5: He won't lay a lot. No
0: cool. He just take the away from your way.
5: Mama, mula your cock.
0: We'll be taking that one by one.
5: Toba di Ola.
0: By tomorrow.
5: My boy, Suri, I do a woman.
0: I'll go and pray over our children.
5: Olama, Sela, Kurela, Roy.
0: Go, go, go, go. Everybody,
5: at the day,
0: stand up.
5: Kilo die, Jiduro.
0: What is, what can
5: you stop?
0: Jesus prays.
5: Abale, Mozart,
0: Jesus prays.
5: Oh, no, what?
0: He strike his
5: own sorrow.
0: And spoke.
5: Oh, the duro.
0: And the storm
5: stopped.
0: That what means?
5: Badua.
0: He prayed.
5: In Genesis 1.
0: In Genesis 1.
5: Ijokoko de.
0: The storm of darkness came.
5: Oh, bonti alone.
0: Damale. Come on, what God has made.
5: Kill alone, say.
0: What did God do?
5: Alone sorrow.
0: God spoke.
5: Let that be light.
0: Keep my life over.
5: Ijidake.
0: And the storm stopped.
5: On Simba wana fight.
0: That invited you also.
5: To over sorrow.
0: If you speak.
5: Adake.
0: It be stopped.
5: I can see.
0: What if I?
5: And you can.
0: He
5: say,
0: you
5: are one drag.
0: You are one that dragging it.
5: Some people are out of work.
0: And of it that you could have
5: been shut down. Mama, you are
0: long.
5: For 20 years.
0: For 20 solid years.
5: Oh, there is. 20 years,
0: hey,
5: not 20 days.
0: Oga,
5: I do a made destiny.
0: He said we are going to today.
5: I fed that jibo.
0: We are going to stop every storm.
5: Oni riru mi dake, riru mi dake. Nitori mo loluwa,
6: riru mi dake.
5: Every storm against your life.
0: What way did you not say yet?
5: I said that last in the studio.
0: I don't even this studio.
5: Go dake just.
0: Man, they are stopped.
5: Gbogbo n to n sise lodi
0: everything working on
5: si lo siwaju aye
0: to the movie power
5: the life
0: hey man just stop
5: iji elekarun
0: number 5 storm
5: oni iji aini
0: a storm of lack
5: en ton ba felu
0: anybody that will come against
5: no father ta so jeun
0: they will sell their clothes to you
5: e wo ma bi ni ani akure
0: look at that lady in akure
5: o lo ni master degree
0: that she had master's degree
5: ibi mo tin sise lo
0: where was operating
5: oluwa ti si mi loju
0: you got to put my eyes
5: ta leleyi
0: who is this person
5: mo me pada n ku aso aloku
0: that the mother is giving youth clothes
5: grow up child
0: agbalagba omo
5: marry married one.
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1: Elevate me up.
0: Israel pada koni.
1: Israel let us stand.
0: Leyin oku pupa.
1: After the let's see.
0: Eje ranrin.
1: Let me laugh.
0: Leyin ti mo la koja.
1: After the storm.
0: Wa gbe ara e.
1: You will lift your back.
0: Lori omo mi.
1: Over my children.
0: Eje pada re.
1: Let me have laugh.
0: Nigba to Oluwa mu ikolo si
1: o ni pada. They were like them that drink.
0: Lori o ti mo la koja.
1: Over what I'm going through.
0: Eje pada re.
1: Let me laugh.
0: Olorun awon woli.
1: Find out the problem.
0: Eje pada re.
1: Give me laugh. Oh,
0: yo, yo, yo, yo, yo.
1: Let me laugh.
0: Call and diary.
1: Note it, oh, note it.
0: Now, Zobia.
1: Note it.
0: After 1 minute, to me, oh.
1: We are coming to shake that shaking.
0: What did you do? What you want?
1: He said that picture the cries out.
0: Hope by one.
1: And he delivered them.
0: What did
1: you do? And stop their
0: stuff. We have God.
1: And your Lord.
0: That set to matter.
1: Come on, your job.
0: He produced any.
1: He produced today.
0: Oro yen ti ready.
1: The oil is ready, oh.
0: Back now.
1: Also.
0: Are you ti a miss, Oro yen?
1: You that miss that oil.
0: Kure.
1: At a kure.
0: Oma wa available,
1: Aro. It is available this morning.
0: Ati o yin yepe.
1: And the honey also.
0: Do your well, Lori.
1: Let your hand.
0: Alone, Oba ba mi.
1: God of my father.
0: Hey, God
1: bless you this
0: day. Kero golo.
1: Who is your glory?
0: Gbogbo n ton si o.
1: Everything you are passing.
0: To le bayan so.
1: I cannot tell man.
0: Ki ma jemu.
1: Covenant.
0: Ko yanju.
1: I need to settle it.
0: Ko yanju. Ko yanju. Ko yanju. Ko yanju. Mama yi.
1: That woman.
0: Lori ama re.
1: Oda chude.
0: O pada re.
1: You will die.
0: Lenny Okoko Birimo Birimo.
1: After this very darkness.
0: Oh, Father, in the name of Jesus. When you keep going, you're down like back.
1: Everybody give an offering of
0: faith. Yanni, similar you.
1: Nice rest after battle.
0: On control battle if you back.
1: Whatever I do by faith.
0: Ole Pada Daruma.
1: Can never be scattered again.
0: Look back, Bill.
1: Don't forget.
0: On your cojo.
1: Every day.
0: To battle. Let's do Pelorio.
1: You have to share God over something.
0: Oh,
1: that battle is settled.
0: But we're talking about.
1: We have to be that. No.
0: On back, Bono Adua.
1: I believe in this prayer.
0: I say, Ore Adua.
1: Give up.

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1: Boja 30 minutes.
0: Boja for 30 minutes.
1: Boja 15 minutes.
0: Boja 15 minutes.
1: Kí o tó di aago méjì láwùrọ̀.
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It's the 20th of August 2026. This is the Papers Review. We bring you the headlines out of the papers. Also, take a look at the analysis of the headlines and take your reactions. My name is Kenny Duro Tilo. I have the pages of the Daily Post, the Daily Trust, the Punch newspaper, the Premium Times, the Vanguard, and the Guardian newspaper this morning. We'll start off from the front page of the Daily Post. Some of the headlines: gunfire erupts in Oshogbo as hoodlums attack Governor Adeleke's convoy. Tinubu appoints Abel Eniton head of civil service of the Federation. Trump announces most crushing economic operation against Iran, issues warning to allies. Kebbi Governor Idris receives ADC chieftain Bango Kabi into APC. Kebbi Assembly resumes plenary after 1 month recess. David Mark warns against use of state institutions to manipulate 2027 elections. Davido clarifies alleged attack on Adeleke's convoy. Cross River Information Commissioner explains Iba's removal as APC chairman. 2027 NDC unveils Oga as Abia Guba candidate, vows to replicate Oshun template. 2027 Amichi knows when to fight hard, Atiku's aide. Some of the stories are here from the Metro pages. This is duty, not idiotic. Ogun NDLEA commander fires back at Shuore. Two tricycles, three vehicles involved in Adamawa road crash. We'll take a look at the Daily Trust now. I am 82, not afraid of anybody, says Onaekon. Davido was target of Oshun convoy attack. Police questions over 15.8 trillion naira subsidy savings. NFF normalization committee, due process must be followed. Toro. NERC to transfer regulatory power to Aquaibom. NICOM revokes universal insurance license. Bendel Insurance coach Boboye leads Edo Queens to Champions League qualifiers. How Adeleke's escorts exchange bullets with gunmen in Oshogbo. Nigeria saved 15 trillion naira from petrol subsidy removal, finance minister. FEC directs EFCC to release looted funds to education sector. Security beefed up at Defense Ministry as retired military officers stage protest.

From the Punch newspaper, Ishashe Day, Lagos Osun Oyo declared Thursday work-free 2027 mark warns against electoral manipulation, state power abuse. On employment, Fubara urges shift to vocational technical education. Federal government halts payment for unauthorized foreign trips by appointees. Dollar demand falls 35% as Naira holds firm. That's from the business side of the Punch. 30 months after subsidy removal, federal government spends 30.6 trillion Naira, saves 15.8 trillion Naira. Osun Paul Adeleke gets certificate on bills 500 million Naira victims fund. Tinubu moves EFCC recoveries 242 billion Naira on claimed dividends to NEL fund. Tinubu orders further forensic probe into fake agency scandal. Pension row, ex-servicemen suspend process after defense minister assurance.

0: Alright, so politics out of the Punch newspaper. David Mark warns against manipulation of elections. I'll never betray my predecessors, says Yobe APC governorship candidate. For Larry and Adelabu, others absent as Oyo APC Reconciliation Committee submits report. Adebutu tackles Abiodun over delay in choosing new Awujale. From the Premium Times, how federal government spent 30.64 trillion naira on wages, debt, infrastructure in 31 months. Minister, 2027, SDP's Adebayo criticizes Tinubu for being absent from peace accord. We'll take a look at some other stories here. Why it's necessary for Cross River to continue engaging federal government official. This one says, Tinubu appoints new head of Nigerian civil service. Experts challenge Akwa Ibom HCDTs to diversify funding beyond oil money. Tinubu orders preparation of Nigeria's five-year security threat assessment defense plan. NERC transfers electricity market oversight to Akwa Ibom Regulatory Commission. We'll take a look at the Guardian. Allocations can guarantee prosperity for states. Oyedele. 83 Nigerians return from South Africa. Fee hike crisis hits private schools. And a couple of headlines from the Guardian newspaper. State spending faces scrutiny over 15.8 trillion naira windfall. Citizens' welfare. Tinubu order security overhaul amid concerns over policing gun violence. So take a pause for some commercials. When we come back, it'll be time for the analysis. Please stay with us.
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1: 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So good. 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

0: Welcome back. It's the People's Review 32 FM 94.9 on a Thursday, the 20th of August, 2026. It's time to delve into the analysis of the headlines. My name is Kenny Durotilu. Joining me for the analysis this morning, virtually, is Dr. Bayo Busari. Good morning, Doctor. It's great to have you join us.
1: Good morning. Top of the day.
0: Top of the day to you as well. Welcome, sir. So we start off with this one. The federal government yesterday said the removal of the petrol subsidy and the liberalization of the Naira have generated 15.8 trillion Naira in savings from the federal government between June 2023 and December 2025. Doctor, let's have your thoughts on this report we're getting. Do you accord with Nigerians who say that the benefits of subsidy removal remain limited or uneven, even with some of the savings that we're hearing about?
2: Well, it depends on how we look at it. From the perspective of our governors and across board, I think the benefit of subsidy removal is significant within them, because it means more revenue to the states and local governments, and even at the federal government. But in reality, do we see that transforming to a better living condition for Nigeria? We see it as, you know, giving us better improvement in provision of infrastructure and necessary those things that we need in terms of education, healthcare delivery system, and what have you. I would say that, yeah, we hear, but it's not commensurate. What we hear is not commensurate with what we see. And you recall that several times Mr. President has, you know, said, ask your governors, ask your governors. But who are we to ask our governors? We are not seeing them. We can't get closer to them to ask them questions. So, in reality, we cannot say categorically that there's a corresponding reality between what has come in after subsidy removal and what that has come to in terms of feeling that we pay more to buy fuel, and we expect that there should be some other way that government should cushion what we spend with what comes in. Labor has really been asking for a pay rise. Those in the private sector say, those who are, self-engaged, economy is not helping them. So the question we ask, which I think the opportunity of election is presented to us, is to ask those who are aspiring to lead us, and those who are leading us currently, it should help us to, make meaning of what has come with subsidy removal and the reality on ground.
0: All right, Doctor, some people are of the opinion that the entire benefits of this fuel subsidy removal is now being absorbed by the debt servicing. I'd like you to talk about that aspect of this. The finance minister actually said that without the reforms, that what would have been borrowed would have been more, if not for the reforms. So what's your take on that?
2: Yeah, if what we've been borrowing would have been more. If we are borrowing, we should be borrowing to develop, not to service consumption. So if we are not borrowing and we are making money, so what is, if you borrow, you spend. If you get more money, you spend. So what are we spending what we are not borrowing for, what we've made? What are we spending it on? That's why I said the opportunity for us now is to interrogate those who are leading us and those who are coming to lead us. They should help us make sense of the non-subsidy regime and the reality before all of us. Perhaps if we're able to ask them and they're able to tell us, we'll know whether we've been better off not borrowing, and if we have been borrowing, then we'll be able to, make sense out of that.
0: Is it a question of patience, Doctor? When will the impact be felt as against heard? We're hearing a lot of numbers right now. When will the common man, the Nigerians in the street, actually begin to feel the impact of this subsidy removal?
2: It's not about being patient. It's about being realistic. We make money. We do budget. So, to what extent do we transcend the budget we make into reality? So even if we are going to be patient, we should understand what we are being patient about. If you are expecting something, you must know what we are expecting. And there must be a time frame between your expectation and the reality of your expectation. So we cannot be patient in perpetuity. So that's what I said. Let them tell us. We should ask. It's a legitimate question, because they are supposed to be our servants. They are supposed to be responsible to us. So we should be able to ask them, and they should be able to provide us answers. And I think one area that is missing is in the area of legislature, because that is what they are supposed to do, particularly in the area of oversight function. You make budget, you generate income, you make expenditure. Let us, compare and see the balance between the two. Which one outweighs the other? Then you can now say, and then to them, ask questions. And they cannot give us feedback in terms of having turned all meetings and what have you, but we've not been having such. So the question they have been asking has only been hanging the balance. There's no one that's taking those questions and, to the extent of providing us with answers.
0: All right, this headline here from The Punch says, pension row, ex-servicemen suspend protest after defense minister assurance. Retired military personnel on Wednesday suspended their planned protest after the Minister of Defense, General Christopher Musa, retired, assured them that the federal government would address their demands over pension adjustments and other welfare concerns. Doctor, I'm sure you must have seen that video of the retired military personnel protesting. It's been trending. A lot of people have been talking about that one. What do you make of this response from the Minister of Defense? Do you think it's timely? And of course, it's a way of assuring them that things will get better.
2: Which was timely. Why did they have to, threaten to protest before we know that there's an engagement, there should have been an engagement between the government and the pensioners? We do not need to wait for things like this to happen before we begin to react. We have expected, it should be a routine. Someone has worked. He has retired. He's still living. So you owe him a responsibility. What he has been responsible for, you not being able to discharge that responsibility. You should offer explanation beforehand, not when that person makes demand. When he begins to make demand, it becomes an embarrassing situation. So just like the one we had. So I do expect, and I hope, that calling, how there's a proposed protest will mean that by tomorrow, if not today, what they expected should come to them. If it doesn't come to them, it will mean that calling up that protest, probably they didn't, have enough engagement. What it should mean that by today should begin to receive alerts of payments of what government is owing them. Not that, we'll do it. And then by the next year or thereabout, they still begin to talk. No. It's not supposed to be. Once someone is exceeding your system, you should know that you have a responsibility towards him, and you should put in place mechanism for you to be able to discharge the responsibility. If he's going to fail, there should be an information beforehand. I'm sorry, but so that this thing won't come for this reason. To expect on, we are not having a functional system in the country. That's the bottom line. It's not about those retired people. It's about everybody. We don't have a functional system. We should know how many people are in the service. How many people have retired? How many people are living? Then what is our responsibility to them? So when you are making your budget, you must capture them in your budget. And it's not going to work. They must know. It's a responsibility that we owe ourselves. But we are not discharging it. And it's unfortunate.
0: The issue of pension adjustments, doctor, is that also down to the poor functional systems? Like you say,
2: of course, it is.
0: The retired military officers, they mentioned something about wage increases rather, not matching the pensions and all of that. It's also down to the system as well.
2: It's what we have in this country is a systemic problem. Let's use a family as an illustration. Within your family, you know how many people you are feeding. And you know what you are making to feed them. If you have made a pledge to any member of your family, and there is a reason for you for not being able to meet that pledge, you must know beforehand. If you don't know if it happens just suddenly, you must be able to offer explanation. Not that you keep quiet and say, oh, well, he expects if I'm not giving, you should know that I'm not giving. No. It's a responsibility. We engage people. You know, the moment you come in today, you know, barring any unfortunate occurrence, you will know that when that person exists in the system. So there must be a plan towards when that person will be leaving. So if we have that functional system, of course, we won't have all this problem. But I think it's a deliberate thing that we, and that's what corruption has brought into us. So everybody is trying to take advantage of the system and what you have provided. But then when you need it, it's no longer available because someone somewhere has helped himself to what he was not supposed to do in the first instance.
0: All right, Doctor, your thoughts on the reported attack on the convoy of Governor Adeleke. I have this headline here from the Daily Trust. Davido was target of Osun convoy attack. Police. The Daily Trust had reported how security escorts of the governor engaged some unidentified men in a gun duel during the governor's visit to the palace of the Atalja of Oshogbo earlier on Wednesday. Let's have you speak on that.
2: I do hope and I pray that those who have been responsible for the nonsense that we have been seeing in Osun will be called to order. According to them, to order would mean that the law will become effective. We cannot pretend that we do not know those who have been responsible for all that has been happening in Osun State. We cannot pretend not to know. So we should do the needful. It's enough of bloodshed. Election has come, election has gone, a winner has emerged. If someone is not satisfied with the emergence of that winner, he should do the needful. He should approach the court. We cannot continue to take recourse to self-help. It's not helping us. I will be attacking a sitting governor. What I mean is that the ordinary man on the street is not safe. And we have seen that in Osun before the election. I think all the stakeholders in Osun should just call themselves to order and then rein in all those who have been so weaponized. Prior to the election, they know them. They know. It's time that everybody knew, begin to talk to themselves and believe that, oh, someone has won, whether fairly or whatever, someone has won. All of them engaged in whatever they did, but someone has won. So life should continue. Why those who have died, their families should be allowed to mourn them. We do not need to shed more blood.
0: All right, we'll take a pause for some commercials. When we come back, we'll be taking a look at other stories and also opening the phone lines. Please stay with us.

0: 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Truly, we've come a long way together. Cheers to the next.
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Well, it's still the People's Review, 32 FM 94.9. We're still taking a look at the analysis of the headlines for you this morning. I have Dr. Bayo Busari still with

0: amendment to the mental health law to decriminalize attempted suicide, declaring that people who attempt to take their own lives require medical care and psychosocial support rather than prosecution. The coordinating minister of health and social welfare, Professor Muhammad Ali Pate, disclosed this on Wednesday while briefing journalists after the fourth fake meeting of the year. Doctor, is this a positive development in your opinion? Do you align with this one?
1: It is a positive development. Actually, it's because we do not pay much attention to ourselves. For those who require help, when it comes to issue of mental imbalance, you know, saying if you attempt to commit the crime, won't prosecute you. No, we should make attempt. Early detection and then intervention is important. So our social system needs to be strengthened to the extent that it will make it possible for us to offer help to those who need. There are a lot of people who have mental issues, particularly related to the economy and other, you know, aspects of life. So it's important that we should, you know, strengthen our social system for us to that it has come to a point where we need to put in place urgent intervention for such a person. So rehabilitation will help us.
0: All right, let's talk about this one. FEC directs EFCC to release looted funds to education sector. Again, that's out of the Daily Trust this morning. President Bola Ahmed Tinubu has directed that all cleared and unencumbered looted funds recovered by the EFCC be channeled to the Nigerian Education Loan Fund, NELFUND, to strengthen the financing of tertiary education. Doctor, let's have your overarching reaction to that.
1: While you might think that is good, I want to see it as a misapplication of funds. The fund that was looted in the first instance, what was it meant for? What I think we should do is directing such fund to where it was supposed to be in the first instance. For instance, it was meant for the health sector and not taking to education. What happens to what you are supposed to do with such a fund? So if we have recovered, what we should do is to redirect to its original purpose. If you are not directing it to education, other sectors will suffer. How do we take care of that? So the appropriate will be identification of the source and then take it back to where it was supposed to belong. If we need to, you know, fund our student loan, then we should design means of doing that. The banks are there to facilitate. So government can serve as a guarantor when people are taking such loans. When you are not saying, the president, I think, is doing what is good. What if there is no looted fund? Are we not going to fund that system? We'll fund it. So we should design a mechanism that will make us to be able to, when we put in place a policy, what will make that policy to run is, I think, what we should do. If we're expecting that people will loot, and when they loot, then we take that loot to that. No, I don't think that is appropriate. Let us plan. If someone has stolen our money, we recover it, we take it back to where it belongs in first instance.
0: But doctor, some will say that education itself is suffering, not getting enough. You don't think that, at least for now, that's something that could help salvage that situation?
1: It's not only education that is suffering. Every aspect of our national life is suffering. So if we need to unbundle Nigeria and then recover, we should do that. So if you say education is suffering, what about the sector? If you are not healthy, can you teach? If you are not healthy, can you go to class? You have infrastructure that are likely, you know, solving too. So what do we do? So there is no aspect of our national life that is not sovereign. We should be realistic and be honest with ourselves. So if you want to intervene, let those who have called for the issue of discussion and what have you, I mean, these are things that we should discuss. And it's even expected that members of National Assembly, perhaps we might begin to take it one by one, serially. okay, let us identify the what is solution. Let's solve that. How does the solution to this, you know, dovetail to other areas? These are things that we should begin to identify. Not that everybody knows education is struggling. There's no doubt about that. But every other sector does too. We just discussed the issue of pensioners, retired military pensioners. Are they not suffering?
0: All right, let's take a look at this report from the Punch 2027 poll. 571 billion naira campaign spending limit for presidential governorship candidates. No fewer than 146 candidates currently in the race for the 2027 presidential and governorship elections could collectively spend up to 571 billion naira under the campaign expenditure limits prescribed by the Electoral Act 2026. The figure comprises 19 presidential candidates, each with a campaign spending ceiling of 10 billion naira, and 127 governorship candidates, each allowed to spend a maximum of 3 billion naira under Section 92 of the new Electoral Act. Doctor, can you speak to this? Help us have an understanding here of the purpose of these limits, and what weight does this carry? What's the importance of this?
1: Yeah, in the first instance, let me say that law, just like the one before it, will be observed in the breach. You can be assured that if we do an honest auditing at the end of the election, we'll have spent probably tenfold of what the ceiling says, simply because there has been no monitoring, there has been no prosecution. If you are spent outside the limit, I mean, at the end of every election, you must do an audit, a public audit, and then present it. But we've never done that. We have means and ways of, you know, circumventing our laws. In the essence of the law is to, you know, say that you don't do it, to borrow from Tibolusha Gobasodo, a draw that affair. To the extent that when you overspent, you get to office, you are already indebted, and you begin to, you know, put your hands into public fund. The expectation is even that you are not even supposed to be the one that will do all the funding. You should have, you know, volunteers, organizations, transparent to that extent, who will be contributing to your campaign fund. You could have people who volunteer what you are supposed to spend money on. They ask you, no, don't spend. I'll do it for you. That is the essence. And when you do a summation of all of this, then you talk about campaign fund limit. But do people observe that? I can tell you categorically that we have never, and I doubt if we ever observe it, simply because there's no prosecution. No one audits anybody's account. No one audits any party's account. Parties are supposed to be public entities whose accounts are supposed to be open to scrutiny. But have you ever done that? I doubt. The FCC is there. ICP is there. Police, whatever is there. No one has ever done that. I've never seen any political party publishing its audited account at the end of every year. If I'm wrong, people can correct me.
0: All right, Sam, to open the phone lines, just have your thoughts on the stories this morning. The numbers 0705-5949, 0906-2949, 0809-7949. Those are the numbers. On Facebook, it's 32FM949 Fenye on Facebook. You can drop us a comment on that platform. I'll take this one. Hello, good morning.
2: Hello, good morning, my brother.
0: Good morning. Welcome. Your name, please.
2: My name is Ade from UI. To be channeled to education loan and stuff, everything. I see your analyst bothering himself about other alternate way of getting loan. I don't know why your analyst is believing that.
0: Hello?
2: Hello?
0: Hello?
2: They are trying to get a way to divert the money. If they say they are giving the money as loan to students, how are we going to trace them? Whatever the government says, they are just lying now. How do you share that to... So they are recovering things and sharing it among themselves. Basic. That's not the best of today.
0: All right, take this one. Hello, good morning. Hello, good morning.
3: Hello.
0: Hello, good morning. 94.9, your name, please. All right, please try and call back. 0705-5009-49. 0906-2009-49. 0809-7000-949. 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

0: good morning. Hello, good morning. Alright, please, if you're having any trouble with any of the lines, you can try the alternatives from the 0705-5949 to the 0906-2949 or the 0809-7000-949. Doctor, I'd like you to react to Governor Adeleke and the 500 million naira election violence victims endowment fund. What are your thoughts on that? He announced that while receiving his certificate of return from INEC yesterday.
1: It might be a good development for us to at least compensate for those who lost their lives. Whatever we do cannot bring them back, but will be a relief, a succor to members of their family to realize that, oh, those who were killed, they were not forgotten. So it might be a good development for us. But that does not mean we should not take it for liberty that such will still occur. And if it does, this is what we do. No. We should see what the government is proposing as a way of...
0: Hello?
1: The government is taking the right step.
0: All right. Looks like we're having some issues there with the audio. All right. The numbers again, 0705-5949, 0906-2949, 0705-5949. Again, on Facebook, it's 32FM949. Fenye on Facebook. Fenye with a double E, that is. On Facebook, Mao Lebara says, insecurity is man's worst enemy. The basic responsibility of government is security of its citizens. Any government that cannot live up to this is not a viable one. A country is fairly when instruments of war available to individuals, militants, terrorists, headsmen and robbers outweigh those in the military and the police armories, let government rise up and be proactive to give in our security as we can continue losing our precious lives of our people. All right, Doctor, there's this headline here. 2027 presidency, Tinubu will lose by 4 p.m. on election day. Hakim Baba Ahmed, he says that if there's a credible, free and fair election, Tinubu will lose maybe before 4 p.m. He also said, and I quote, just 2 weeks ago, Tinubu was defending INEC. The president should not defend INEC in public. Nobody should praise INEC for conducting an election in which the president is a contestant. It's wrong, unbecoming, and all it does is that it's creating the idea that the president is courting the goodwill of INEC, which is wrong. That's according to Hakim Baba Ahmed. Doctor, your thoughts on that remark?
1: Yeah, I think Hakim is part of the secret. Hakim Baba Ahmed is not the same political party with Bola Tinubu. Bola Tinubu will win the election because Bola Tinubu is not the only one contesting. So there are other people who are contesting the election with him. And the reality is that every contestant to that office will have the hope, will have the confidence to say, I will win. So what he's saying, in essence, what he has said is that, oh, he will win. Or whatever it belongs to will win. And Bola Tinubu will lose. So that means that is the reality of what elections tell us. So by whatever time, whoever that wins, whether that loses, will be declared. So let us wait, just prepare our lives till that 4 p.m. on the day when the result of the election will be declared, and then we'll see who will be the winner, who will be the loser.
0: All right, this headline says federal government holds payments for unauthorized foreign trips by appointees. It's out of the punch. The federal government has directed all MDAs to stop processing payments for official foreign trips undertaken by government appointees without prior approval from the office of the secretary to the government of the Federation. The directive was contained in the circular dated August 13th. Doctor, any thoughts on this one? The whole issue surrounding reducing cost of governance, is that related or is this just a procedural matter?
1: It's not, you are not reducing cost of governance. What we are saying is that if you have undertaken a trip and didn't get approval, you won't get paid. It's not something new. I mean, it should be routine everywhere. If you are going to undertake any trip, there must be an approval. If it's not approved, it means that trip is not official. So if it's not official, you can't come back and say, we want to get paid for it.

0: So, I mean, it's a routine civil service matter that can even happen anywhere, in any place. So, if that had been happening, why has it happened? Has anybody been punished for that? To so just say now that you are now making it a public a disclosure, that if you travel and you don't get approval, you won't be paid. So, but if what it means that we should find a way that we fast track processing of requests. It might be that that trip is legitimate. But if you do not get approval before you go, I think that's just interpretation. Right. So what happens? So if you don't go, what do we lose? So there's a need for us to fast track our processing. So that whoever is not going to get approval, we know it's not going to get approval before the time that is to travel.
1: All right, quickly before we go, this one says Tinubu orders further forensic probe into fake agency scandal. The president has directed the commissioning of a comprehensive forensic investigation into the fictitious Presidential Foreign Investment Promotion Council scandal. Doctor, your thoughts on that?
0: I don't think that we should limit that forensic probe to that agency alone. I think we should do a total overhaul of all federal government agencies, commissions, ministries, parastatals, and what have you. Let us know by law which one is supposed to be, which one is not supposed to be. Even in being, to what extent is supposed to be, we should know all of this. Yeah. We should because what this is saying that we are not honest with ourselves. Because we are honest, such would have happened. Since we are honest, not honest with ourselves, then we should put in place a mechanism that will, you know, raise the alarm when you are, you know, going beyond the limit, which has happened in the case of this presidential foreign. It's even interesting. You are saying for presidential foreign intervention from the office of the president, under the nose of the president. If that could happen within the presidency, you can begin to imagine other areas are not directly and immediately related to the office of the president. It's important that forensic audit is important. In record, I even mentioned that 1 month window given to ICPC was not enough for that agency to do a thorough job. So this is coming after that. So it's a good development that the president is now realizing that there's a need to take further step in unraveling that agency.
1: We have to go now. Thank you very much to Dr. Bayo Busari for the analysis this morning. The Papers Review returns tomorrow, 6:30 p.m. I'm Kenny Durotilo. Good morning. 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
2: Hello, Ibadan. How are my people today? Now, let me ask you a quick question. What makes a good meal truly unforgettable? The answer is simple. Maggi chicken. 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Because when the food tastes better, every moment around the table becomes even more memorable. And here's the exciting news. Because great food brings people together, Maggi Chicken is proud to sponsor 32FM Amala Fest 2026. That's right. It's time to celebrate the rich flavor, culture, and tradition that make Yoruba's cuisine so special. That's right. 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There will be exciting

0: culture and togetherness that unites us all at this year's 32FM Amala Fest. 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

0: Okay, welcome, welcome, welcome. Every child is a winner. Yes, tell yourself every morning when you wake up, stand in front of the mirror, look at yourself and say, I am a winner. Say, I am a smart kid. Say, the world is a better place because I am in it. Say, I am kind. I am loved. Mention your name, Ola Sumbo, I am loved. Because mommy loves you, daddy loves you, Auntie Sumbo loves you, the smart kids love you, God loves you. So tell yourself that you are loved. Tell yourself that you are important. Tell yourself that you are bold. Tell yourself that you are courageous. All the positive things that you can ever think of. Mention your name and stand in front of the mirror and say it to yourself. Good morning, my amazing smart kids. How are you doing today? It's another Thursday. And guess what we do on the show on Thursdays? We try to know the world. Know Your World Thursday on the Smart Kids Show. My name is Auntie Sumbo and I'm excited. I am overjoyed. I am happy to be here this morning and I hope that you are feeling the same way as well. Now, let's listen to the instructions of the Smart Kids Show together. Once we get back, it will be time to open the phone line so you can answer questions on the Smart Kids Show. Stay tuned. We'll be back.
1: 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No side comments because it leads to disqualification. No distractions. No whispers. No telling of answers. You have 60 seconds to answer your questions. You can say next if you do not know the answers to the questions. But you are permitted to say next twice. You must be between the ages of 5 and 11 to participate. Answer 5 questions correctly and win a minimum of 5,000 naira.

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1: When Dukes and Mort are Roger's boss, a time of
2: 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Okay, welcome back. It is still the Smart Kids Show on 32FM 94.9. Now the numbers to call to be part of the show. 0705 50 949 0809 7000 949. Those are the numbers to call to be part of the Smart Kids Show. And yes, if you fall between the age bracket of 5 to 11, you are more than welcome to be part of the show. If today is your birthday, I love birthdays. Yes, happy birthday to you. Happy birthday to you. Happy birthday. Happy birthday with a smart kid. Love you. May the good Lord bless you. May the good Lord keep you. May the good Lord bless you. We the smart kids love you. And so we say that he or she, if it's mommy or daddy or grandma or grandpa, that for she's a jolly good fellow, for he's a jolly good fellow, for she's a jolly good fellow. And so say all of us on the Smart Kids Show, we celebrate you. If today is mommy's anniversary, daddy's anniversary, we celebrate you. We pray for you. And yes, if you can call in on the show to make a shout out, we would all celebrate whoever is celebrating his or her birthday today. Now the numbers again, 0705 50 949 0809 7000 949. Those are the numbers to call to be part of the Smart Kids Show. I have a caller here. Hello, good morning. Hello, good morning.
3: Good morning, ma.
2: Good morning. What's your name? Hello? Hello, can you hear me? Okay, please call back. Okay, please call back. I can't hear you clearly. Hello, good morning.
3: Good morning, ma.
2: Good morning. What's your name, your age, and where you are calling from?
3: My name is Olako Baba. I'm 11 years old. I'm calling from YCC.
2: Okay, calm down. I did not get your name. Can you say that again?
3: My name is Olako Baba.
2: Abdu'ahab. Okay, good morning, Abdu'ahab. Yes. Welcome to the Smart Kids Show. Now, where are you calling from?
3: I'm calling from Olomi Fatusi Ayegun Road.
2: Okay, Ayegun. You should have just said Ayegun. Olomi Fatusi. Well, that's the your full area. Thank you so much. Now, are you ready to answer your questions on the Smart Kids Show?
3: Yes, ma.
2: How old are you again, Wahab?
3: I am 11 years old.
2: 11. Good. Perfect. Now, your first question, I'm going to be asking you 5 questions. The first one is in mathematics. If 7 times 8 is equals to 56, what is 560 divided by 8? I repeat, if 7 times 8 is equals to 56, what is 560 divided by 8? No long pauses, Abdu'ahab. 68. No, the answer is 70. Now, which or what is the plural of mouse? Mouse, when referring to the animal. The animal mouse, not the one for computer. What is the mice? Good. Now, what force pulls objects towards the earth? What force pulls objects towards the earth?
3: I can't hear you, ma.
2: I said, what force pulls objects towards the earth? There's a particular force in science. It's a science question. What force pulls objects towards the earth? Okay, what is the longest river in Nigeria? Okay, I can hear somebody whispering at the background. Now, part of the rules on the Smart Kids Show is nobody should assist you because you are smart enough. Now, these questions, I think I'm going to delete them totally. I try to recycle the questions because children can learn. For toddlers, they can learn, and also for some of us that might have forgotten. Now, that force is gravity, and we've spoken about gravity on the Smart Kids Show. Let's go on a short break to pay some bills. When we get back, we'll pick more calls and I will talk more on gravity. Stay tuned.
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0: Right, welcome back. It is still the Smart Kids Show on 32 FM 94.9. Hello, good morning. Hello, good morning. Hello. Okay, please call back 07055000949. Hello. Good morning. What's your name, your age, and the area you are calling from?
1: My name is Nina. I'm 8 years old.
0: You are 8?
1: In primary two.
0: Okay.
1: Yes, ma'am.
0: Where are you calling from?
1: Iriakari.
0: Iriakari. Welcome to the Smart Kids Show. Are you ready to answer your questions?
1: Yes, ma'am.
0: Okay, so let's start with mathematics. Do you like mathematics?
1: Yes, ma'am.
0: Oh, I like that. Okay, so let's start with mathematics and then we move on to other subjects. Now, a pencil costs 150 naira. How much will you buy 6 pencils? If one pencil costs 150 naira, how much... Hello?
1: 900
0: kobo naira, dollars, pounds?
1: Naira.
0: Good. Now, please identify the adjective in this sentence. The clever girl solved the puzzle. The clever girl solved the puzzle. What is the
1: clever?
0: Clever. Good. Amazing. Now, which planet is famous for its rings? This planet has a lot of rings. What is the name of the planet?
1: Uranus.
0: No, it is Saturn. Now, how many minutes are there in 2.5 hours? How many minutes do we have in 2.5 hours?
1: 103.
0: Did you say 103?
1: 150 minutes.
0: 150 minutes. That is correct. Now we move to the final question. If you have 3 apples and you take away 3, how many do you have?
1: I don't have any apple.
0: You don't have any apple. No, the answer is you have 3 apples because you took away the 3. Thank you very much for being part of the Smart Kids Show. 07055000949. Hello, good morning.
2: Hello, good morning, ma'am.
0: Good morning. My name is Auntie Sumbo. What is your name?
2: My name is Richard Daniel.
0: Good morning, Dan. Victoria, right?
2: Daniel.
0: Okay, how old is Daniel?
2: 11 years old.
0: And which area are you calling from?
2: Monia.
0: Okay, welcome to the Smart Kids Show. Is this your first time?
2: Yes, ma'am.
0: Oh, amazing. We love first-time callers. Now, do you enjoy what you've been listening to?
2: Yes, ma'am.
0: Okay, so let's answer our questions quickly. Daniel, I am an even number. I am greater than 20, but less than 30. My digits add up to 8. What number am I? I repeat, I am an even number. I am greater than 20, but less than 30. My digits add up to 8. What am I?
2: 26
0: is the answer. You were close. The answer is 26. Now, rearrange these letters to make a word. T-A-C-H-E-R-E. T-A-C-H-E-R-E. Rearrange it to make a word. T-A-C-H-E-R-E. No, teacher is the word. Now, which part of a plant absorbs most of the water from the soil? Which part of the plant absorbs water from the soil?
2: The root.
0: Good. Now, how many colors are traditionally listed in a rainbow? How many colors are traditionally listed?
2: Seven.
0: That is correct. What has a neck but no head? What has a neck but no head? It's a riddle. I said it yesterday. Thank you so much. But maybe because it's your first time. This riddle I asked yesterday on the show. And the answer is a bottle. Thank you. Yes, the caller yesterday as well did not get it. It is a bottle. A bottle has a neck but no head. And that's why they say bottleneck. 07055000949 0809 7000 949. You can also call 0906 2000 949 or 0809 7000 949. Hello, good morning. Hello, good morning. Good morning, ma'am. Good morning. What's your name?
3: My name is Akodi Khadijat.
0: Good morning, Khadijat. How old are you?
3: I'm 9 years old.
0: Nine! And yes, is this your first time of calling on the show?
3: No, ma'am.
0: Okay. No, ma'am. Mommy, please don't answer for her. She can answer herself. She's nine. All right, Khadijat, are you ready to answer your questions?
3: Yes, ma'am.
0: Now, I am thinking of a number. Add 15 to me and you get 42. What number am I? I am thinking of a number. Add 15 to me and you get 42. What number am I? No long pauses, remember.
3: 27.
0: Amazing. That is correct. We move to the next question. Which is correct? She don't like rice or she doesn't like rice? She don't like rice or she doesn't like rice?
3: She doesn't like rice.
0: Good. That is correct. We move to the next question. Are you there? If you put a metal spoon in a cup of hot tea, why does the spoon eventually become hot? If you put a metal spoon in a cup of hot tea, why does the spoon eventually become hot?
3: Next
0: question. Okay, now this is a brain teaser. It's a tricky question. I can be cracked, I can be made, I can be told. Thank you so much, Khadija. Thank you for calling. 0705 5000 949, 0809 7000 949. Now, if you put a metal spoon in a hot cup of tea, why does the spoon eventually become hot? Now, this is a science question, and it becomes hot because heat travels through the metal by conduction. Conduction is a science subject, and it means that heat travels through the metal. Now, some of these science subjects we've done in school, some we've done experiments as well. Okay, so it's conduction. That's the reason that the spoon eventually becomes hot. And that's why they say that, you know, for toddlers, children that are between age 5, 6 and I think 7 as well, they try to tell parents not to give them metal spoons to school, and try to not to use metal spoons for the younger ones, because, you know, if you're eating hot food, it will eventually become hot in your mouth. That's why they use like plastic spoons, the healthy ones. 0705 5000 949. Time is fast spent. It's time to go. Thank you so much for being part of the Smart Kids Show. Let's do this again, same time, same station, tomorrow, 7:30 to 7:55. Remember, let nothing and no one stop you from achieving your dreams. Bye bye.
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2: 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Rule of Law Enforcement Authority. 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
3: Alrighty, scoreboard in 15, 94.9, 32FM. On a Thursday, the 20th of August, 2026, we're talking the latest out of the world of sports. My name is King Kenny. I'm doing this with Sammy. Sammy, good morning.
4: Good morning, Kenny.
3: We start off with La Liga this morning. A game yesterday. Talk about the Atletico's match and give us the updates to that one.
4: All right. Yesterday in the Spanish La Liga, of course, we know that the Spanish La Liga began over the course of the weekend. But because of one thing or the other, we had games being spread across. That's the entire week in the Spanish La Liga. The heavyweights, of course, are yet to play. But one took to the field of play yesterday, and that was Atletico de Madrid. They got their victory yesterday, and you tell that it's definitely was a good starter for them. And looking at how they performed, winning by 2-0. Getting that victory over newly promoted Malaga, also there in the Spanish La Liga. And then talk about their goal scorers as well. The man who they've signed from that Paris Saint-Germain. He fostered two stints in Spain with Valencia and Real Mallorca before he went to Paris Saint-Germain. Of course, he can call himself a two-time Champions League winner. And he made a move to Atletico de Madrid, Dark Hanging Lee. He scored the first goal yesterday. And the World Cup winner also, Alex Pena, was the man who scored the second goal yesterday. And of course, that was a good 2-0 victory for Atletico de Madrid over Malaga yesterday. But it's one thing definitely in the hearts of so many Atletico Madrid supporters is the man who was not registered for that game yesterday, trying to force a move out of this club side. His name is Julian Alvarez, the 2022 World Cup winner with Argentina. Boy. And of course, the man who can also say he won it all with Manchester City, the treble winning season. But you look at how his move also to Atletico de Madrid has been. He hasn't won anything. They were so close. It's all about the near closer syndrome for him with Atletico Madrid. But everything just has been falling apart for him and the club side. And with the interest, with Barcelona being interested in the Argentine, it looks like he wants to force that move out of Atletico Madrid, and he was not registered, and he said he's definitely not going to be present at the training ground for Atletico Madrid. So with Atletico Madrid now, all they are left to is to look for an option where Julian Alvarez would leave, and not leave for free. Of course, they need to cash in on Atletico, on Julian Alvarez. And we'll see how this actually goes for Julian Alvarez and Atletico Madrid in terms of both parties. But you talk about the big boys also there in the league for Real Madrid. Jose Mourinho, new manager, looking to actually start a second spell with this club side against the Espanyol. That's in Barcelona. That's later this weekend. He would be looking forward to having all of these players represent and fight for this club side. Remember that Jose Mourinho's first stint, I think he won it all. The only trophy that eluded him was the UEFA Champions League. They were looking forward to their 14th title then, but Jose Mourinho definitely wasn't able, their 10th title then, the La Decima, he wasn't able to give that to them. And it's just that manager that can actually command a lot from these players. And for one man also, Bernardo Silva, he has come out to say that playing for Real Madrid is definitely not for everybody. And with what he said, I can attest to it, and I can confirm that it's not for everybody. The superstars are good there, and you look at their Hall of Fame, not even all the players who actually play with Real Madrid would be in the Hall of Fame. So just a few number of players can get into Real Madrid's Hall of Fame. And for Bernardo Silva, at that age of playing for Real Madrid, he would call it a privilege, having won it all also with Manchester City, having the Nations League also and the European Championship to his name. He would actually say it's a privilege to play for Real Madrid. And Jose Mourinho, on his own terms, will be looking forward to a challenge FC Barcelona, who have won the title 2 years in a row now, and see what he can achieve with this club side.
3: All right, we have the BBC Premier League update. We'll take that when we come back. Other sports stories to come. Stay with us.
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6: Hello, I'm Conor O'Grady at the BBC Sports Centre. Aston Villa's Ezri Konsa is set to have a medical at Arsenal after the Premier League champions agreed a deal worth more than $68 million for the England defender. He's made almost 300 appearances since arriving at Villa Park 7 seasons ago and helped guide them to the Europa League title last campaign. Here's the thoughts of the former Aston Villa striker, Dion Dublin.
7: I don't care how old you are, if you can perform like him at 21, 28, 30, it doesn't matter, you're worth the money. I think he's now the leader of the back four, and to lose him, you know, they're going to have to start again. I know they've got Mings, but, you know, he struggles with injuries, but Konsa's a big loss.
6: Tijani Reinders has completed a move to Saudi Arabian side Al Qadsiyah from Manchester City. The Netherlands midfielder made 50 appearances in all competitions last campaign for City, scoring 7 goals and helping them win the FA Cup and Carabao Cup. Elsewhere, Inter Milan are closing in on a deal worth $40 million for Liverpool midfielder Curtis Jones. He will become the third English player to join the Italian champions this summer, after John Stones and Jed Spence. And Siddiqui Sharif says he can't wait to get started after signing for Coventry City from Fenerbahce on a long-term contract. He scored 2 goals in 12 Turkish Super League appearances last campaign. Already this week, the Sky Blues have brought in Taiwo Awoniyi from Nottingham Forest. Boss Frank Lampard is happy with the way they've recruited.
8: We knew we had work to do. Pretty much par for the course, I think, teams that get promoted. We know what the gap is. History tells you that. We tried to strike the balance of working smartly and hopefully strategically in the window to bring in players to help the squad that we already had, and we'll see as the window goes on what else comes in terms of ins and outs.
6: And for more football news from the BBC, go to bbc.com/football.
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3: All right, welcome back. 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Talk about transfers, Sammies. When you look at the Premier League teams, which of those teams do you think have had the most productive transfer so far, as things stand?
4: Productive? Well, I can't really tell. But a lot of people will look at the stability in which Arsenal Football Club are bringing in and see Arsenal looking more like the stable team, coming off the back of winning the Premier League title in over 22 years. You also look at Manchester City. I think the biggest mixer for Manchester City would actually be Pep Guardiola leaving this club side,
3: right,
4: and then losing the fulcrum also in the team in Rodri. We also look at that. And then the list goes on. Chelsea Football Club, they just keep bringing in players. And I see some are being surplus to requirements. Not all of them are going to be regulars.
3: Was it 5 or 10 players?
4: So I think that's how Chelsea are. They engage in the transfer market. And then you look at, probably I would say Tottenham, because of the transfers they've made, there has been an intentionality behind the players they actually brought in. Sandro Tonali from Newcastle, Elliot Anderson from, not Elliot Anderson now, Matheus Fernandes from West Ham Football Club. You also look at Van Eck from Brighton and Hove Albion, and a couple of transfers that they are making. There are also talks that they could actually sign the store for Manchester City, Savio, and what's his name now?
3: Omar Mamouche
4: from Manchester City. And it looks like De Zerbi, he wants to challenge for the title or maybe stabilize this team and then look forward to the coming season to challenge for the English Premier League title. And that would be one thing Tottenham Football Club would actually be excited about. But you look at other other seals as well from other club sides.
3: No.
4: And like I mentioned, Newcastle, I think they've been deprived of their best players, their coach, Eddie Howe left, Sandro Tonali, Bruno Fa.

0: Guimaraes, their captain. Looks like Lewis Hall will also leave. What a nice fullback he is.
1: You mentioned Anthony Gordon.
0: Okay, Anthony Gordon as well. So the list just goes on. And then you look at the last 3 years for Newcastle, the transfers they've actually sanctioned or the sales they've actually put out there. I think it's just about the core of their best players that have left the Magpies. But then I think we see after, let's say, 7-8 match weeks, and we'll see which team definitely had the best bargain in the transfer window.
1: Right, Samuels, I know you've seen the Guardiola documentary. Just your first take on some of the clips. I don't know if you've seen the whole thing, but the clips have been circulating online. What did you make of it?
0: I saw a man who definitely is used to winning. He wants it all to himself. And to be frank, you can want it all because you've done the work. And Guardiola, with his level of experience, he actually brought up mid-class players, not so-called superstars. He made them, or he elevated their status and their level in the world football, which definitely also helped him in his own terrain as a manager. But seeing those documentaries, those excerpts, I saw Guardiola and I said to myself, man, why do you want it all to yourself? Being in tears when Arsenal won the league? Bro, you won the league in your 10 years in England. You won the league 6 times, 4 in a row. No club side has done that. And you still,
1: I guess,
0: won over losing the title.
1: I guess it fits in with the title of the documentary, Beautiful Obsession.
0: Yeah.
1: So I guess, obsessed
0: with victory. And it's a good thing, actually. Right. It's a good thing, actually.
1: All right, let's talk about...
0: The saddest thing is conversation, the back and forth he had with Kyle Walker,
1: that was a major highlight. All right, let's talk about Formula One. There's some updates regarding that one.
0: Yes, for Formula One, we know that we would see Formula One back on our screens for lovers of that Formula One. But for the man who won the title 3 years, who stopped the reigns of Lewis Hamilton, that's Max Verstappen, the four-time world champion. He has signed a new contract with Red Bull until the end of 2030. And the move, definitely, I think you should end that the speculation about the Dutchman's future at the end of the season, after he was linked, or he has been linked with a potential move to the Mercedes or the McLaren.
1: Right, the D-Tigress's squad list has been released for the FIFA World Cup.
0: Yes, that's the D-Tigers, Nigeria's men's basketball team. Of course, it's all about the qualifiers to that the FIBA World Cup. And of course, we know how it is for Nigeria. We've not actually been so good in this, but the competition would actually go down in Tunisia this month. And it's a 12-man Tigers squad, which also includes Chimezie Metu, Chima Moneke, and former NBA first-round pick Udoka Azubike, as Nigeria begin at the second round of qualification for the 2027 World Cup there in Qatar. Of course, we'll be playing against these nations. We'll be playing against for Nigeria, of course. We are among the 12 teams that advanced to the second round after the first three windows of the African qualifying played in November 2025. And we are grouped with Cameroon, South Sudan, Guinea, Tunisia, and Cape Verde. And for the D-Tigers, the first three games actually come against Cameroon, South Sudan, and Cape Verde in Tunisia, 27th, 28th, and 38th of August.
1: All right, we have to go now. More updates later in the day. That's at 3:30 p.m. for Scoreboard Reloaded. My name is King Kenny. I've done this with Sammy's. Good morning.

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0: Oh. 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
3: 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And yeah, I'm feeling that book, what, yeah? 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

0: Paris 2026, don't show. 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They invite you to the biggest food Amala Festival, Amala Fest 2026. How you take one time? Correct black Amala with white Amala. Ewedu, Begiri. Come join us with better okra soup, Abie, Fori Roll, meat, bomo, fish, bokoto, and many more. Plus, get do we go make you shake body, forget your worries. 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You say, go show your talent if you know say you sabi the team. Amala go full ground from vendors like Bibi Iri Alamala, Iya Oyo Alamala from Barimu, Iya Adija Alamala, Adioyo. Venue, na Recreation Club, opposite Adama Simba, Ibadan, for Saturday, August 29. 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Or make you tolontolo us for 0806-218-5194. 32FM Amala Fest 2026. 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Me and Maggie, we dear kulele together.
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1: 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I also have with me in the studio my colleagues from Soft Sand Property. I used to tell you, Nigeria is more or less like the Europe, you know. If a job is feeding you, well, it's fine. But you are paying the nikakwe. 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I job as a communicator, a broadcaster, and at the same time, moti wa into real estate. And I have my colleagues in the studio, moye sofun ale kan. 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
1: 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Why I'm saying this is because we want to carry people along with the reality of real estate business. If you care to learn, if you care to know. Basically, nkan ta n se lodo wa. 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Gone were the days when we used to say, please bring your house, let us help you to sell. The case now is, if you trust in us, bring your house, let us help you sell. And Bashima Shelodo Tiwa, go see Kakato Pamambe. 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

104.9. My name is AY. All right, guys, continue to be in progression, just in proportion to the power and the intensity of your desire to stay tuned to the station. AY says so. Uh-huh. Uh-huh. A

0: I'm sure that all of you will say, pe, ki lo sele, only time boy is enough. Now, how do care? Where are you? I'm here. In fact, the thing about high C, what my high C before I reach this office this afternoon, I'm crying. If you see me beside the road, you will be saying that, pe, I don't care what happened to you. First of all, good afternoon to you ladies and men, to Jen, uncles and aunties, and of course, wherever it is that you have tuned in, if you are tuning in for the first time, person, bon power, and you are welcome. You that are regular customer, and you are welcome as well. Say, what happened this afternoon? I know that I have my own mistake, but you know that when you leave your house, and you think that way, you know, everything is soft, you just want to be coming to work. The first thing that happened, let's listen, okay. Aduke is my name, thank you. And then I'm now coming. I just see that my, you know, the car just stopped. Bim. I come and say, "Kwe kilo sele, what happened?" I started saying, he didn't answer. Say, he didn't answer. I first think that this thing is playing. I look at time. Kwe I go with my fellow. What's gonna happen? Musa anita That's why it's good to be good, though. I need to tell you this story. So as I'm saying, doing time, one bike man just passed. As he passed, he have passed me. He just come back. Wait, auntie, what happened, Vani? It's like his fellow. Help me join hand to push this thing to one side of the road. Okay, you should carry me to where I'm gonna buy petrol. I'm sorry if you come close to me, you see I'm smelling petrol because I'm just coming from filling station. That's how that hunk na say, auntie, it's like I know you, Vani. Where? Vani, I know you have carried you before. You are a very nice person. Don't worry, I will help you. Vani, help Biti Boa. So anyway, okay, let's go. So we go and buy the phone. When we come back, I say, okay, thank you. How much you want to collect? Say, it's not worry. You will even help me to pour the phone inside the car. This uncle helped me to pour phone just like that. Oh. Why am I telling you this story? Okay, it's good to be good. You didn't know where that good, where you will need it back. Now, this one is that phone just finished. And I see somebody that help me, it can be another thing. I didn't even recognize the man, I didn't even know, but when he mentioned where he picked me, obviously he has picked me before and he knows me before. So if I do bad that time, maybe if I abuse him or I slap his face or maybe he do something bad, he will not know me. And I say, we told the people that you are carrying, that you are doing okay, that you can still recognize my name. He said that I'm fine. So if you want to do me, or my behavior is good. That's why it's good to be good, because you do not know where you will need that good. He will see somebody great. He will see somebody maybe carry plenty load, help that person. Don't say that it's none of your business. So because you didn't know when that good is going to turn around and work for you. I'm up with this few story of mine, and with these few points, I've been able to convince you where it's good to be good. Anyway, welcome to the Call and Win Game Show. Lost song new. This is Aduke Kenke from the Kenke Lewu Nation. Ain't me alpha kilo shele. What's up? What's happening? Setting countdown. Today is 20. Ohoku, 9 days. 9 days for the Hamala Fest. 9 good days. My sister, my brother, my uncle, my auntie, if you are not at that event, you are on a long thing. You are missing big time. Congratulations to Mr. Lokio. He just buy new phone. Congrats. Eminyalo, he will not spoil it. He will not take it from you. And yes, this is the Call and Win Game Show. Today is Thursday. Kilamon Seleni, we used to check movies. And, you know, we also play part of film for you and you guess the title of that movie. That's what we used to do today. And that brings me to say that, I pray for everybody in the entertainment industry. I pray for everybody, all the actors and the actresses, you know, that is going through one thing or the other, especially the news that we hear recently about Ogogo. We pray that, you know, the Lord will heal him. So you understand. And we pray for artists, actress, everybody, even you that you are listening, we pray for you too, that, you know, God will bless you, God will keep you, and God will heal those that need healing, like Barolo. Oh yeah, now let's check out movies. I'm going to be doing this alongside Mr. Lucky. He's still very aware of his phone. He's in aware of his this new phone. All right, please, we want to check movie. Oh, if you're going to call in, the numbers to call in this afternoon is 0705 50949 0809 70949. Today not Thursday. Kilo sele, what are you people doing here? What do you do inside here? Kilo sele, why are you people? Okay, you, your own case is different. So okay, 0705 50949. It's my high teacher. I'm asking, okay, waking on wale ni. Hello, good afternoon. Hello.
1: Hello.
0: Yes, good afternoon to you. Sister Kwame Lerin, you are welcome. Please, the last four digits of telephone number. 88. Ah, this network is not good, though. It's not good at all. It's either that you are on motion or you are in transit, and I can't hear you very well. Please help us to call back. Priscilla San Wumi, don't look me, write name down. Priscilla Nomolara, write name down. Write name and last four digits. Today is Thursday. We are doing Guess the Movie. Write it as the topic of your subject. 0705 50949 0809 7949. So woman got to sing. Have you removed it? Okay. Or you can call 0906-2000-949. We can see that that line is already, is blinking already. Oh yeah, come and guess the movie. We'll play part of film for you, and then you will guess who and what are be, what's the title. If you want to, you understand, you can even tell us if it's Funke Akindele or Toya Imaku. We are already counting down to December. Funke Akindele has promised us four. You are never to be find alone. I mean, you can never fight alone. I mean, you should not fight alone. Ah, Toya Imaku too have come out. Space C2O is bringing something in December. Call on sir, so I do December alone. 0705 50000. Hello. Ah, this Mr. Logi phone is original. Even bring person. Okay, hello. Ah, we can't hear the person. No. Hello. Hello. Ah, Mr. Logi. Then it was a lot China where you have been on this bill. It's 0705 50000. Good afternoon, Ron. I fear you all. Don't shout. What's your name? Your name is what? Ah, okay. Sorry, it's not your fault. Oh, it's network. Please, hello? It's not your fault. Help us. Yes, what's your name?
1: Elijah,
0: where are you calling from?
1: Hello.
0: The last four digits of telephone number.
1: 9755.
0: Now, do you understand the game that we are playing today?
1: Yes, ma'am.
0: Mm-hmm. We are going to play a movie for you, and then you will now guess the title of that film. Mr. Lucky, help us to play the film so that this Mr. Elijah, he will tell us the title. I be you are not Mr.
2: Hey, don't stress yourself, little girl. All the doors in this house are all fitted with a central locking system. So once you're in, there's no going out until I decide.
3: Please, ma. Please.
0: To find inside there in the first place. Oh, yeah, Elijah, what's the title? Yes, now when it's not cocoa melon. If it's cocoa melon now, you will know it. If Spider-Man or Superman, you will know it. Anyway, thank you so much. Mr. Kole Kunowo, thank you. It's 0705 50949 0809 7949. Koti you see. Ah, it's alamu, alam ni, alam late. Oh yeah. Hello. Emobinu. Okay. Oh mama alara. Hello. I remember. Okay. Emu worry nyamu gwestele to mama alara mbi. 0705 50949 0809 7949. Etu rekpe 0906 2000 949. Okay. Yes, this is the Call and Win game show. Hello. Hello. Yes, good afternoon. Ekasan.
4: Damilare from Araromi.
0: Damilare from Araromi. You are welcome, sir. Yes. Please, the last four digits of telephone number. 5570. 5570. Okay, 5570. Okay. Oh yeah, Damilare. I hope you understand the film.
4: Yes.
0: Which film? Which film? I say you understand the film. You say yes. Which film? What's the title of the film?
4: You have not played any film for me.
0: Thank you. Well, but I think we am to play film for Mr. Namlari so that he can tell us the title. So that I'm on local like pay.
3: Without thinking of how you left my car when you felt that it's kind of a drop below what she knew. And then what? You come here and try to skim your way back into his life in the most detestable of ways, and I'm
0: dry. Mr. Damlari. Okay, thank you very much. It's time to, okay, let's quickly go and sell market. We are coming back.
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0: you are welcome. This is the Call and Win Game Show. Emo Binu or Hamala Fest. Nani? Hamala Fest is happening in 9 days. Today is 20. In 9 days, on the 29th of August, near Recreation Club. 3,000 naira per ticket. And I want to thank everybody who were interpreted. Any aduke, please keep 3 tickets. I'm coming to buy to a show. I have not seen you, but thank you in anticipation. But before that day, shall you shall come. And to those that have said, okay, we don't like you. We're not going to buy ticket from you. Okay, no problem. Before that 29th, you have buy your ticket, because what's going to happen on that day? If you are watching it on social media, you are watching it on your phone, it will pay, no? So it will be nice for you to attend, okay? Security is guaranteed. Food is secure. Say you understand, Hamala Togbon, Horis Lisi and one gift, no, he's secure, he's there. And then we are going to place different games. Different games. Mouthpiece is going to be there. Antibinkwe is going to be there. Krista is going to be there. Even Mr. Lucky Gomo Wambe. Mr. Kola is going to be there. Haomo Haiti Gun, the Ongbein, they are coming. Say you guys, Haduka is going to be there. Momokira Atise, Sisiya Woman of the Day. Mr. Gumnaros is going to be there. Bolande is going to be there. Our GM is going to be there. Brand Creator is going to be there. Everybody, Bogbo, everybody, staff. So we want to come and have fun. Come and buy your ticket. If you want to come to our office, we are at Laughter House, Premier U, Mokolambadan. That's where we are located. Come and buy your Hamala ticket. You can also, all these food people that are coming on that day, you can buy your ticket at their place. Here, Dija Alamola, BB Ray, Yo. If you get there, pay, yes, you want to buy Hamala ticket, so they will attend to you. Thank you very much. Hoya, let's please call 0705 5000. Hello. Hello. Good afternoon to you, sir. God
1: Hello,
0: bless
1: good
0: you.
1: Afternoon.
0: Yes, I can hear you. Good afternoon.
1: Yeah, thank you.
0: What's your name, please?
1: Yeah. This is Mr. Kenny.
0: Mr. Kenny, you have not come to come and buy your Hamala ticket too.
1: Yes, yeah. I did the surgery actually.
0: So that they will not be able to come. Sorry. I hope that you are getting better.
1: Yes.
0: I hope you are getting better and you are using all your medication. If not that, whether your house is even far, I would have said that maybe we should do delivery. But Yamala, we congratulate before you get there. Home at it coagulates, and you not understand it. Okay, please take care of yourself. Hemo, worry, everything is gonna be fine.
1: My wing have not seen, sir.
0: You have not seen it. Don't worry. I will look into it. Last week, Abby.
1: Last week, that you're even asking after I've dropped the call, asking night the 4 digits.
0: Okay, Mr. Kenny, no problem. If they've done it, I will know after the show. Thank you very much, Mr. Kenny. Please take care of yourself. We love you. Keep listening. I'll be checking on you on the radio. Okay.
1: Thank you so much.
0: God bless you. And that's why I say, for everybody that is listening to us, all the friends and lovers of 32 FM, all the friends and family of 32 FM, God bless you. God will keep you. God will give you good health. Okay? So that we can come and, you know, we can see, we can even know each other. Okay? 0705 5000 949 0809 7000 949. The way this time is flying. Hello? Good afternoon, Ma.
2: Good afternoon.
0: Yes, Ma. Your name, please. Hello?
2: Deborah is my name.
0: You say what?
2: Mommy Deborah.
0: Oh, Mommy Deborah, where are you calling from?
2: Ologun Eru,
0: Ibadan. I'm Ologun Eru.
2: You're fine.
0: I feel buy your ticket.
2: No, Ma.
0: When are you going to buy it?
2: I will not be around that day.
0: Where are you going? That is off for you, that you sumelo, that is off for you. You are now not going to be around. Where are you going?
2: I'm very sorry.
0: Okay. Thank you so much. Oh, yeah, the last 4 digits of your telephone number.
2: 1891.
0: Okay, I feel write it down, my secretary. Everybody play film for everybody is not around. We want to do party. You are not around. Okay. I will have and do that one later.
3: Okay.
4: Oh my God.
0: And I want to have spaces to tell us the title. Anyway, thank you so much. 0705-5949-0009-7949. Mr. Lucky, can we still pick one? When they ask you to sleep, will not sleep at the right time. Hello? You must say night call, midnight call. Hello? Okay, this person placed me out. Well, Mama, you not sleep. God has said that to sleep at least. I be with person that say, "We are on Doctor Denny 8 hours in the night." They know what they are saying. And I say, "Where they give you work?" Hello.
3: Hello.
0: Yes, ma. Eka, sir.
3: Eka,
0: yes, ma. Uruko yi.
3: Family,
0: how many times you want to call? Maybe you have called before. Thank you very much. Oh yeah, this is where we get to say thank you for being part of the Call and Win game show. Join us tomorrow. Come on, join us. 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Amala Fest is for you and me. 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All right, it's happening at the Recreation Club. 3,000 naira per ticket. Come and get yours. See you, of course, tomorrow by His Grace. Same time, same station on the Call and Win Game Show. 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

0: 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than your husband or your wife or your children and the classmates, yeah, a call in FF Coa, a Joe, a Jomo Beguboa, a Joe, a Jackiriwa, a Jacko, a Jacko, a Jacko Jenny wants to see. 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We wish means the back by the lesser of Bridge. Told you about Bofuri, and the two times two down. Could you for a Joe? She was seeing a rally. What about the last year? Would you delong? It be Tim of your coat is Ilano. It be any mafia boss, Eleni. A woman, a cool Kale.
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5: 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Me and Maggie. So good to go.

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0: What do you have for us from your company, sir?
1: The SS Global Project, we are not governmental initiative that shows selected individuals the business system that they can be using to generate capital at the comfort of their own home without collecting bank loans that have interest or collateral. And we are launching in the city of Ibadan. That is why we come on here today.
0: So is this not a Ponzi scheme?
1: It's not a Ponzi scheme. This is pure business opportunity that you can be using to generate capital. Either you have half much with you or you haven't make money before. But this one will be a kind of added source of income for you to make more money. But it's quite different from Ponzi scheme. This is pure business.
0: So how do we join the Essence Global Project?
1: After this program, we give the slot for first 20 people that can send their location and their full name to this number that we call very soon now.
0: Another thing about the Essence Global Project, there are a lot of promo like this we've heard on air and other places. They say we should come for seminar. Are we also joining seminar?
1: No, this one is not seminar. This is pure business presentation where we will show you a pure business that you can be using to generate capital at the end, at the comfort of your home soon.
0: So how do we join the Essence Global Project?
1: By mere sending your name and your location to this very number that I want to call now. 090-75-101004.
0: The number again, sir?
1: 090-75-101004.
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I am Peter. I've got Sammy's here with me. We'll talk sports for the next 27 minutes. Let me say we'll talk football. For those who joined us a week ago on the show, remember we had a guest on the show was giving us breakdown of the state of Nigerian football. Then we're talking about, hey, is it going to be these guys resigning or what will happen? But the last few days, there have been a lot of drama. And so it's good for me to have my friend, a colleague, back with us on the show. Tosin joins us from Lagos. We're here talking about the if and the when in terms of Nigerian football. But it looks like things have taken a new turn the last few days. The federal government is telling the NFF, you give you guys 24 hours to go resign. The NSC is telling them, you can't have the election. Some will want to say, Guso, run to FIFA and tell them some boys here are trying to, is it interfere or intervene now? Tosin, let me understand that language, those two words.

0: apparently they told them, come to Aso Villa, let us see you. Now we call you, we can't reach you. We can't, you're not taking the calls, you're not replying the message. Why okay. can't you reply? Just hey, you know, I'm busy.
1: You know, for someone like me now, I can tell you for a fact, with that line, if you try my number now, it's not going because my SIM is a bit faulty. So maybe I'm part of those people that have been calling in Abuja. You can't get me now.
2: To get a job? Maybe to get the job.
0: Don't let me say what I want to say because I don't want to be in trouble. I refuse to speak because with all the money that we have given and we are paying, you must take the call. You must. Especially if you are the general secretary and you are collecting Dalamu.
1: Okay,
0: take the call.
1: So Tosin, where do you stand in all of it? Okay, let me not stand now. Maybe we'll wait till that point. I take to that point. Tosin, speak to me about this word because maybe it was you, but I'm not sure it was you. Intervene, interference. Which one is the one that when you use, you cross the line for FIFA?
0: Interference is the one that puts you in trouble with FIFA.
1: Okay.
0: Intervention. Now, let me be honest. All these things is just semantics, right?
1: Mm,
0: so, if there is government interference, you know, that's when you get into trouble. In fact, if there's government intervention, you could get in trouble as well. But the thing is, there is a gray area, and it is the fact that the government can intervene because the FA is not autonomous. The government funds the Football Association. So we can say we want to intervene in this situation. What is happening right now is intervention. What is going on? Explain to us. Why is this happening? Interference is we fire all of you.
1: Mm.
0: Now they're saying resign. So there's no firing. There's no dissolution.
1: So what do you call that? What do you call that one?
0: So if there was dissolution or firing, that's interference.
1: So when they say go resign, what do you call that?
0: That's intervention. We are telling you, you are incompetent. You can't do this job. So we have to intervene before things go, you know, super left. That's intervention. Again, like I said before, it's all semantics. We can play around with the words. The truth is both are interference, whether we want to accept or not, whether you are intervening or you are interfering. Anything that makes you enter into another person's space is interference. But in this context, we have to also sort of learn, you know, because I also don't like treating these issues black and white. The reality is the NFF answers to the NFC. The NFC supervising the NFF. If you look at the federal government budget of the Federal Republic of Nigeria, the NFF is captured under the National Sports Commission. So, you know, to a degree, there has to be some accountability there to say, okay, this money we are giving you, what are you using it to do? So you have to take stewardship. And when you take stewardship, you see, you know, you've got to know why. I mean, we saw the furore that happened on social media some weeks ago when some people got a hold of the 2026 appropriation bill and were questioning why the NSC included Super Eagles World Cup support.
2: And we failed to qualify.
0: And we did not even go to the World Cup. So, you know...
1: Hold it. I think there's an explanation to that from Sheu Diko. There's a way you carry the budget from 2024 or 2025, 2026. Yes. So, that explanation was there in the public domain.
0: No, of course. No. So, again, I'm not questioning that. I'm just giving it as an example to say... So, that was in the, you know... That was a sticking point for some people. But it also sort of explains that the NSC carries the NFF on its shoulders to say, we want to help you. I mean, we saw the way the NSC waded into situations, even with the Super Falcons. even though it was a bit too late. You know, we've seen the NSC actively involve itself. We saw them at the AFCON in Morocco. We saw them during the World Cup playoffs, where they went to Rabat with the boys, you know, to give them moral support, financial support, even though it was a failed effort. So I say that to say this. The NSC are supervisors, and your supervisor at any time can come and say, you know, what are you doing? What is, and Nigerian football currently is in a state of igiaga, odiferous gagatua gaga. And when that, when you are in that state, anything you see, you collect, because people will ask you, it was not this bad under Lagbaja, it was not this bad under Tamedu. How has he gotten this disastrous in your own tenure? You know, I was doing a reconciliation. I saw a data set some days ago from a senior colleague, Colin Udo, shout outs to him. You know, we were counting the number of tournaments Nigeria has failed to qualify for. And I said to him that, senior, he said, yes. I said, we failed to qualify for the under-17 World Cup since 2019. We have missed 3 of the last 5 under-20 World Cups. That's men's category.
1: Mm.
0: We've missed back-to-back men's World Cups. That is 10 competitions. Male football. By the time you had the under-17 AFCON that Nigeria has failed to qualify for, Nigeria has failed to qualify for 4 of the last under-17 AFCONs. So that takes it to 14 in terms of failures. You look at that in the grand scheme of things, and then you start asking questions. Now you miss the Women's World Cup, 15 in one tenure. That is in the last, you know, in the last few years alone, in the last 5 years of Nigeria football. And the truth is, the signs were there. Because in 2015, we failed to qualify for the AFCON. 2017, we failed to qualify for the AFCON. And God gave us a gift in the mold of Genot Raw. And somehow we managed to bomb that as well after 5 years. Now, context applies. Should he have been fired? Did he overstay? Etc., etc. But one thing has been pretty clear in the last 2 decades when it comes to Nigerian football. We are not planning. And there's something that people say that really irks me. You now hear things like, we are not known to be people that plan. So we have a model. Again, seek out the failure of the Falcons. You know, I heard things like, you know, we are not people that plan. Our model has always been to source talent from the NWFL. And I said, can we hear the things we are saying? Our model is not to plan. We don't have a blueprint. It is not our thing to be doing blueprint. It was the same way someone said in 2006, after we failed to qualify for the World Cup, that it was not our birthright. Now, it's not our birthright, but that cannot be what you say at that point in time.
1: Tosin, just reminded everyone what the DG, National Sport Commission, said a few hours ago. Well, he said, take a look at Italy, for example. They've won the World Cup 4 times. They've not been to the World Cup in the last 12 years, 3 editions. You guys should calm down now and stop wailing.
0: You want me to be honest with you? Now, that's the problem I have with Nigerians. We are so, we are not self-aware. So, I had this conversation with some colleagues when the Falcons elimination happened. And I said, Italy has failed to qualify for 3 straight World Cups. It is a lack of structure. And the person said, what do you mean? Italy does not have structure. And I said, that's the problem I have with people like you. You are a journalist. You're supposed to be informed, right? You should know that one of the problems that Italy has is a lack of structure. And you know the funny bit, Peter, in that period, in these 12 years that Italy has failed to qualify for the World Cup, let me intrigue people. Italy has won the under-17 Euros, the under-19 Euros, and the under-21 Euros. and they've also won the senior men's Euros in that 12-year span. So you've won the Euros at every level, but you can't go to the World Cup. Does that not speak to a bigger problem, that you are doing something wrong structurally? But people, you know, we discuss things surface level. There's a clear lack of attention to detail. We don't want to know, okay, why is it not working? I remember somebody saying to me, Spain. And I said, okay, since you want to go that route, after Spain won the 2012 Euros, what happened in 2014? They were bombed out of the World Cup. Look at the team, the average age of the team, and look at the fact that that was the end of a cycle. And then Vicente del Bosque, who perhaps should have stepped aside after that World Cup, did not step aside. By the way, that same 2014, a man by the name of Luis de la Fuente was making his way into Spain's youth ranks. And obviously, he had been charged with, okay, this thing is already going south. We might need to start breeding a new generation of players. In 2016 or 2017, his under-17 team does well at the U-17 Euros. And then he goes to the under-21 Euros. And then he goes to the Olympic team in 2021 in Tokyo, where he wins silver. Under-21 Euros, they win 2 years earlier. You know, and if you look at those teams, you will hear things like Ferran Torres was in the team, Fermin Lopez was in the team, Gavi was in the team, Pedri was in the team, Alex Baena was in the team. So trace those players. You can trace those players to, oh, they worked with him before. Unai Simon was in the team. Mikel Merino was in the team. So you are tracing players back to the coach. So that means this was not something that started in 2026. It started almost 10 years ago. Can we do that in Nigeria?
1: Okay.
0: I remember saying to someone that Belgium, this is the worst Belgium we are talking about, right? That this Belgium, oh, the end of a golden generation. But somehow, they still keep churning out talents and they still keep qualifying for tournaments. And against all odds, perhaps you would say, they are punching above their weight. Okay, so why can't Nigeria have a blueprint? Like I said last week, Peter, sorry to sort of give this long-winded answer. We do not have a structure from under 17, under 20, under 23, even to the Super Eagles. And the same applies with the Super Falcons. What we are doing, courtesy the former NFF president, is go to diaspora, source the players. Mm-hmm. And when people come, that's why we are a coach-oriented team or nation, let me say that. If you have a coach who has a style of play, who has a semblance of a style of play, the coach will come, impose that style of play in that period of time. That was what happened with West Ham. That's what happened to a degree with Raw. And that's what is happening with Chell now.
1: Okay.
0: And when Chell goes, he takes his philosophy or his style and his method with him. And we can't continue.
1: Okay. So, you know, let me allow Sammy. So it won't look like he's sitting and Peter are just going about all of this. Let me allow Sammy. Maybe he has a question, he has a comment, he has his thoughts. And then we'll have to find a solution to all of this. We can't be talking about the problem. You know, there's a way you have to go about this. Find a solution. State your own solution. But let me allow Sammy, son.
2: Good afternoon, Tosin. I've actually enjoyed every bit of what you've actually been saying. But this one is just as regards to what you said in this last take about Nigeria not having that system in place. And I just thought to myself now, we look at our youth level, how many of these under 17 windows do we even see in Nigerian football? Under 17, under 19, under 23, and we just get up with all of these stars from Europe, and then we'll call them up to the setup of the national team. I know we're talking about the men's football. This also should apply to that women's football as well.
0: No, I agree with you, Sammy, and that's the problem, right? Because there's no blueprint. So let me give an example. Now, there are people, again, I've always said this, Nigerians discuss issues in extremes. I don't think Randy Waldron was the greatest Nigerian coach ever, but I thought he had a semblance of a plan. I think he was someone, if you bring him as women football head or women football, you can say, oh, Randy, we're hiring you as the technical director for women's football in Nigeria. Give us a blueprint. And in the next 10 years, Nigeria must reach a Women's World Cup semi-final. This is, we must have maybe 100 coaches trained women's football who must be at the highest level, with the Nigerian being able to lead us to the 2035 Women's World Cup, say for example. If you know that that person cannot coach, make him a technical director of some sort, especially at women's football. So let me just add to what you're saying. Since 2022, when Waldron coached the Falcons, how many under 20 players have been promoted to the Super Falcons and have become mainstay members? Have become starters? I mean, he was the one who promoted Abiodun, Imura, and I think those were the last set of ladies who got promotion from under 20 to the Super Falcons. Ijami Lucy, yes, was he didn't trust her, obviously, didn't give her minutes, but she was in and around the squad. Madugu came, and then because
2: Monday Gift,
0: she was a Madugu favorite, gave her minutes. Gift was also the same. She was in the squad under Waldron, but she just didn't get minutes. Because that's why I said, now, we can't discuss it in black and white. He had his fault. He should have given players like Monday Gift minutes. He should have given players like Ijami Lucy minutes. He should have helped their technical development, which I think, obviously, would have helped those ladies a lot. But again, you look at him, as she blossomed, went to Spain, from Spain, went to the U.S. You look at Lucy, went to China. Floris Sebastian, who I'm surprised somehow has still not played for the Falcons, despite what she did in consecutive under 20 Women's World Cup tournament. So you look at the likes of etc. So you ask yourself those questions. Okay, what is the plan? You look at the profile of the Super Falcons in midfield. You don't have a schema like Ngozi Okobi, again, someone who can dictate play from the base of the field and play those penetrative passes into the final third. So there's a profile problem. We have a profile issue with our national teams. Our coaches cannot profile our players well and platform them well. So that technical bit is lacking, both on the male side and on the female side. And that's the reason why. And it also goes back to coaching education. And, you know, we talked about that last week. But I think administratively, it also goes all the way back to tell you that who are the people making the appointments? You ask yourself, the chairman of the technical committee of the NFF, what is his antecedent? What? The only thing we know him is he's also currently chairman of chairman. And okay, what has he done? I'm not going to mention his name so that I won't be in trouble. But ask yourself, what is his antecedent in Nigerian football? So you go to the technical committee. Do they meet as they should? When they make recommendations that this is who should coach the national team, what technical targets are being set for them? So administratively, I mean, that's why now we are calling you and you are afraid to pick the phone because you are running.
2: So the big question I want to ask you here now is from the reports we got earlier that both the NSC and the NFF, they've been summoned to the Villa. Why is the presidency or why is the federal government wanting to have a stake in this?
0: Samis, what kind of, why are you doing like this? So let me give you an example.
1: Maybe it's one of them.
0: 20 billion naira in the last year. And you are not seeing returns on investment. What are you going to do? and people are not happy. The economy is not really cooking. Eh? The Falcons that used to give everybody joy, now the joy is gone. Joy is not coming. What are you going to do? You're not going to stand back. You want to have... And let me also make this clear so people can also get a clear picture. This is mainly the NFL. It's got... I don't want to say it's got nothing to do with the NFC. It's obviously got something to do with them, but the people they want to see is the Nigerian Football Federation, and they want answers. There are people in the Senate Committee on Sports who want answers. There are people in ASO Rock who want answers. A special advisor to the president in sports wants answers, and they are asking questions, and they want the answers as quickly as possible. Because let me also be honest with you, the Nigerian sports ecosystem will suffer for these failures, whether we like it or not.
1: Okay, so Thurston, we have to go now, but it would be nice for us to maybe use a few minutes we have to state some solutions. Last week we were here nagging, complaining. This week again, we've almost done that as we wrap up the show. What's the way forward, Thurston?
0: I mean, I'll be honest with you, left to me, I've said it before, the clear state of football, for me, I don't want, it's the interference me I want. But now it looks like they want an intervention. If I'm anything, there has to be a way to ensure that they resign. They have to resign.
2: I think that would be the joy of
0: now
2: many.
0: For the normalization committee.
2: I think that would be the joy of many.
0: Yeah, but the thing is, with the normalization committee, who are the people who will make up this committee? Because there are also people who have to know their onions, because the NFF statutes have to be revised so that people who actually know the sport can be in the presidency, not people who are just there for politics. Half level, and somebody has to fill those holes, especially given Nigeria's standing in both associations. So I can't wait to see what happens. But for me, Peter, you've always known what my stance has been on this situation. Declare a state of emergency, create a normalization committee, and then let us see a well, thoroughly revised NFF statutes. That's from, if the statutes don't change, we are going to recycle this same set of politicians who are infiltrating and destroying our football.
1: Yeah, I mean, I was going to say that because that's where the problem lies. If we don't change that, then we're just going back. We'll just be going back same circle and back to square one. Thurston, thank you so much for your time. I wish this is something we can push on and on and on. But I think we said our own part of it. Let's hope that those in charge will do what is needful. It's so sad to see our football at 2026 not doing well. Thank you so much, Thurston. Enjoy the rest of your day.
0: Thank you very much, Peter. Thank you very much, Sammy. Sir, have a great day as well.
1: All right. There you have it. We're done for today. Well, we're not done here at 94.9 32 FM. We still got more coming up. The news. Sammy, thank you for doing this with me. I am Peter.

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A very good evening to you, wherever you're listening to 32FM 94.9. I am Olasunbo Yusuf. First, the headlines. Stakeholders urge Tinubu INEC to sustain Osun election benchmark. FG unveils 11 major economic reforms, promises successful delivery. On the foreign scene, North Korea fires missiles hours after Trump announces key meeting. In sports, Uche undergoes successful knee surgery. In entertainment, Chidinma laments alleged unfair treatment, deportation attempt in South Africa. Stay tuned for details of these and more.

0: A coalition of opposition political parties, ethnic youth organizations and civil society groups has urged the Independent National Electoral Commission, INEC, to sustain the benchmark recorded in the just concluded governorship election in Osun State in the 2027 poll. The groups, which include the Arewa Consultative Youth Movement, Ohaneze Youth Movement, the Middle Belt Youth Forum, the Odudua Consultative Youth Movement, and the PBAT Door-to-Door Movement, said this is necessary as Nigerians yearn for democratic gains. Passing a vote of confidence in President Bola Tinubu, the INEC chairman, Professor Joash Amquiton, and the security agencies involved in the August 15, 2026 poll in Osun State said that the country's narrative will change if a credible process is ensured. 32FM Ibado Yekin reports the National Organizing Secretary of the Action People's Party, Obed Agu, called for stronger voter protection and transparency in Nigeria's electoral process in his address to the occasion. Agu stressed that every voter deserves protection and that transparency is central to the electoral processes. He urged INEC to improve on the use of technology, insisting that the Osun poll must not be an exemption but the benchmark to follow.
1: I'm quoting it.
2: His national discourse says to you today, you have earned our confidence. You now have a responsibility to protect it. Continue to engage political power. Continue to respect the electoral principle. Continue to protect the independence of INEC. Continue to strengthen the use of technology. Continue to protect the voice of the institutions. And above all, continue to remember that the institution you lead belongs not to you, not to the star or the personal star of INEC, but to the Nigerian people. Our message to the President, Mr. President, you want to continue on this topic. The credibility of Nigerian democracy is bigger than the interest of any political party. When the President allows Nigeria to choose freely, the President strengthens the safety of the Nigerian state. When the President is remained neutral, democracy becomes stronger. When INEC is allowed to operate independently, the government becomes more legitimate.
0: Away from that, the federal government has unveiled 11 major economic and financial reforms implemented between May 2023 and December 2025, saying the measures are aimed at addressing long-standing structural challenges besetting economic growth. The Minister of Finance and Coordinating Minister of the Economy, Taiwo Oyedele, highlighted the reforms during a recent media briefing on the government's reform scorecard in Abuja, the Federal Capital Territory. According to him, the reforms cover key areas of the economy, fiscal policy, taxation, foreign exchange, education infrastructure, labor, energy, and capital markets. Oyedele said they were designed to strengthen public finances, attract investment, support businesses, and enhance Nigeria's economic resilience. Another development away from that, former Vice President Atiku Abubakar has declared that he will not run for presidency anymore after the 2027 general elections. This put paid to speculation in some quarters that the presidential candidate of the African Democratic Congress may recontest in 2031. Atiku spoke in an interview when asked if he would seek another presidential bid if he fails to win the 2027 election. He has sought the presidency six times, including party primaries and general elections across his political career. He urged Nigerians with permanent voter cards to turn out in mass to vote in 2027, describing active participation as a critical to changing the country's narrative. Meanwhile, former Cross River Governor Donald Duke has recounted how former military head of state Ibrahim Babangida allegedly warned ex-president Olusegun Obasanjo against trusting his then-deputy Atiku Abubakar during political tensions ahead of the 2003 presidential election. Duke's account is contained in a new book, which examines political development and the intrigue surrounding the early years of Nigeria's Fourth Republic. Duke, who served as Cross River Governor from 1999 to 2007, described an informal meeting involving Babangida former military head of state Abdul Salami Abubakar, Obasanjo and Atiku at the presidential villa in Abuja. According to him, relationship between Obasanjo and Atiku had deteriorated as the then president Obasanjo prepared to seek a second term in office. The federal government has begun preparations for a new national baseline survey on illicit small arms and lightweight weapons. This is coming a decade after the country conducted its first survey in 2016. The plan was disclosed in Abuja at a one-day workshop reviewing lessons from the 2016 exercise organized by the National Center for the Control of Small Arms and Light Weapons. Speaking at the event, the National Security Advisor Nuhuru Badu linked the spread of illicit weapons directly to insecurity across the country. Ribadu, represented on the occasion by the Director of External Affairs at the Office of the National Security Advisor, Solomon Feintola, said such arms sustain banditry in the northwest, fuel farmer herder clashes in the north central, arm criminal gangs in cities, and support terrorist groups in the northeast. Still to come on the news at 4 on 32FM 94.9 on the forums, in North Korea fires missiles hours after Trump announces Kim meeting. In sports, Uche undergoes successful knee surgery. In entertainment, Chidinma laments alleged unfair treatment deportation attempt in South Africa. Glad to know you're still there. Thank you for staying tuned to 32FM 94.9. Getting out of the country now. On the foreign scene, Seoul's military has hinted that North Korea fired several short-range missiles earlier today, hours after U.S. President Donald Trump said he would meet Kim Jong-un this year. The latest launches from the nuclear-armed North came as South Korea and the United States hold a shorter edition of their annual Freedom Shield military exercises following an order from Trump to scale them back. Pyongyang has long condemned U.S.-South Korea joint exercises as rehearsals for invasion, often staging missiles launches around the drills. Trump seeking to revive the bond he claims to have with Kim in his first term said he plans to meet the North Korean leader later this year, stressing that it is important to get along with Kim. From the exciting world of sports, Enzo Maresca has suggested that Manchester City's lack of pre-season preparation was responsible for their disappointing Community Shield defeat to Arsenal. City went into the match with four starting players who had not featured during the club's pre-season campaign. According to Maresca in an interview today, the lack of competitive minutes was a key factor in City's inability to find their rhythm against an Arsenal side that looked sharper from the opening whistle. Arsenal struck after just 24 seconds, putting City on the back foot before they settled into the contest. From there, Arsenal controlled large periods of the match and ultimately secured a convincing 3-0 victory. In entertainment this evening, former Miss Universe Nigeria 2024 winner Chidinma Adetshina has accused South African authorities of allegedly targeting her amid a growing legal battle over her potential deportation and detention. Adetshina spoke after the Cape Town Regional Court postponed proceedings in her case. Speaking to journalists after a recent court session, the former Miss South Africa contestant said that a South African by birth, she has confidence in the country's judicial system. Adetshina explained that to establish her rights and status as a citizen, she follows the appropriate legal process, insisting that she's been unfairly treated and targeted by South African authorities. For breaking news and happenings around your area, you can send us an email at 32fmnews@gmail.com. And that's it on the news at 4 on 32FM 94.9. But before we go, here's a quick recap of the headlines. Stakeholders urge Tinubu INEC to sustain Osun election benchmark. FG unveils 11 major economic reforms, promises successful delivery. On the foreign scene, North Korea fires missiles hours after Trump announces Kim meeting. In sport, Uche undergoes successful knee surgery. In entertainment, Chidinma laments alleged unfair treatment deportation attempt in South Africa. I am Olasunbo Yusuf. The news was edited by Akinwale Aboluwade. Good evening and thank you for listening.

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0: 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I want you to join me, please. I want you to give my important guests a standing ovation in the studio this evening after they've gone MIA. They've gone MIA for about 2-3 weeks now. They've been found. I don't know what song I should sing, but then I think I am happy to have them in the studio. So please, Ibadan, join me as I welcome no other but the popular trio. What happened? They've gone MIA, but they have been found. You are welcome.
1: Thank
0: we are honored
1: you.
0: To have you in the studio.
2: Oh, we love to be here.
0: How have you been? How has life been treating you?
3: Man.
0: How have the guys been? Oh, no, let's hear your voice now.
2: Okay, well, for me, I'm very, very good. I'm just happy to be here, you know.
0: Please, I want to cast you. Trust me. Because your birthday was at the beginning of the month. That's when you did not see. Don't come and form.
2: No, people should calm down for me. People should calm down for me.
0: See, don't come and form.
1: Even the old.
2: No, I mean, your birthday was last. This week.
3: I'm on Monday, right?
1: What did you do?
3: On Tuesday.
0: I was at work. Adiola and Eniola were MIA.
1: No, and they couldn't be
3: where I
1: was.
3: I can explain.
0: Okay. Don't worry, you go explain Taya. But it's good to have you guys in the studio. How have you been? I missed you, I must say, because you know the studio was actually very calm and quiet.
2: So we bring the chaos in, right? Is that what you're trying to say?
0: Say hi to our listeners.
2: Hi everyone. It's your favorite dark skinned girl, Adeola, in the studio.
3: Hi everyone, my name is Adekunle.

0: want to say that Eniola is probably too hot for the microphones. Love it.
1: Don't leave me. Hello, IBCD. I am Eniola, and I missed you guys so much. It's so good to be back. Oh my God.
0: She didn't miss you. Trust me. She's not even saying the text. Okay, she missed you. All right. So welcome to Home Run. Home Runners, are you ready? Because we've brought something very, very hot. And you know, something very, I don't want to say
1: spicy,
0: something spicy, but then wherever it is that you're listening, please just, you know, fasten your seatbelts, buckle up, because you know this ride is actually going to be a very hot one. And I don't like the fact that Adekunle is sitting down next to me.
1: Why? Do you get it? He has to be in our midst.
2: Why should I be at your middle
1: so that we can
0: okay.
1: Right. I see you. You see me, Adekunle.
0: Okay, so let's just throw out the question so that people can, you know, think and reminisce before they call in while they enjoy good music.
1: All right.
0: So yeah, the question is quite straightforward. Should you feel guilty for spending your money on yourself when your family needs help? Now, the question is taking care of yourself selfish when people you love are struggling financially? That's the first question. And then the spice in this is that, you know, if your sibling, for example, is struggling, you know, for handouts or something in school, and you just bought a new phone or a new wig or a designer bag or a designer shoe, or you went on holiday, you went on vacation, does this mean that you are selfish? Or does this mean that you're putting yourself first? So that's the question. I'm going to go through the question again. Should you feel guilty for spending your money on yourself when your family needs help? So that is what we're treating this evening. It has to do family matters. The numbers to call to be part of the show: 0705-5000-949, 0809-7000-949. You can also call 0906-2000-949. I want to ask Eniola, should you feel guilty for spending your money on yourself when your family needs help?
1: Okay, so Auntie Sumbi, right? I am an advocate for any money I spend on myself is not a waste. Because I work for my money, right? So I feel like that person where they work for the money, now that person supposed to chop the money now. But yeah, in a situation where there is conscience, because I have conscience, like I am a very, very, like I'm very conscious of whatever I do, right? If my family needs help and I feel like, oh, this money I have on me that I want to use for something on myself, it would actually help whatever they are going through at that point in time. Why not? I would obviously give it to them. But that does not mean that I'm selfish. Do you understand? If I spend my money on myself, it doesn't mean that I am selfish.
0: All right, so Adekunle, what's your take on the question before we go on break? Well, I'll calm down now.
2: Actually, it depends on the kind of help you need, actually.
0: Okay,
2: for if the help is kind of
0: whatever
2: urgency,
0: kind of help that I need.
3: We didn't specify. Just give us
0: exactly.
3: What is
0: urgent to me might not be urgent to you. So whatever kind of help, do you think you're being selfish if you put yourself first?
2: I might not feel selfish.
0: Now I'll ask you that question now. So Adeola, I'm coming back to you. Now, do you think you're being selfish putting yourself first if your sibling probably needs money for maybe handouts or projects in school, and you're like, no, I don't have it. There's this wig I'm eyeing that I want to buy. Like, and
1: I feel like you're trying to rebate me by putting wig. I feel like you're trying to get some sort of reaction out of me by putting
0: wig. Okay, so they say, show me your friend and I'll tell you who you are.
1: Okay.
0: Yeah, sure. I kind of like, you know, I can, you know, so Eniola now, I can, I can,
1: Eniola likes me, Gabby. Yes, okay, so if you're putting it that way, if you're telling me something like, oh, my younger ones needs handbook and this, I mean, to make me, you're pointing me as a bad person, as a bad older sibling, by using the money to buy a wig. No, I'll not put it that way for you.
0: Okay.
1: Me, I'll put it this way.
0: Okay.
1: That, you know, there's a family member that needs help.
0: All right.
1: In fact, my immediate family.
0: Okay.
1: Now, what I said earlier, and I'm still standing on it, is that, okay, just because I want to eat shawarma. Shawarma, the maximum amount I can spend on shawarma is 5,000 naira. Now, my family member needs help. That 5k, if I give to the person with the help and the suffering that the person is going to really hurt,
0: really go away.
1: There's a place of you being thoughtful.
0: Okay.
1: There's a place of you, you know, being compassionate.
0: Mm-hmm.
1: That there's that. Oh, I don't have much on me. Oh, this is, I'm not saying you have the money and you're not helping out. No.
0: Okay.
1: But okay, I have limited amount of money with me.
0: Okay.
1: I have things out. I'm also Me too, I'm a family. Me too, I need help.
0: Okay. Hold on there. Okay. All right, so you've heard, you can feel the pulse of Adeola in the studio.
1: Adekunle
0: right
1: wants to rage bait on.
0: No, he
1: wants to rage bait on.
0: But then the numbers, the phone lines are open. 0705-5000-949. 0809-7000-949. The full house is in the studio. You can also call 0906-2000-949. We're heading back to the music now. And this is coming from Black Bones. It is Chanel. So your family member is in need and you're going to go and buy Chanel. Like, really?
1: I'm just a girl.
3: Okay. I love it.

For 25 years, we've seen hustle become success, dreams become reality, and strangers become family. Truly, we've come a long way together. Cheers to the next.

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0: Made with onga. Home is hearts and bellies filled with sizzling chicken stew, ofo oha, efo rifo, jollof rice, pepper soup, proper banga and starch with fresh fish made with onga.
2: That's why we say let's go home. 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
2: Together. Life no dey stand for one place sake of say person get headache, backache, muscle ache, menstrual pain or toothache. That's now why millions of people them trust Panadol Extra. Them don't prove in combination for clinic saying they give extra relief for pain wey tough. If you know this Panadol, enough it be like the Panadol. Make you always they read the label before not use them. If the symptoms not come out after 3 days, I beg, go see your doctor or

0: Okay, I don't know about you, but every time I hear Rema, there's something that he does to me. This guy is good. And you know, this song actually, you know, made me have a flashback. I know Eniola is going to have issues with me. I actually updated my status last week because of her. Now they say your body is tea. What does it mean that your body is tea? Because I don't like tea, for example. So if they say your body is tea, that means hello. During our own time, they'll say you are a 10. Like 10 over 10.
1: Are you sure that was your time?
0: Yes.
2: He was never 10 over 10. It was not your time.
0: So, okay, whatever.
3: How are you doing about sometimes?
0: I
3: want to
0: be gentle. Hello. Shorty is a 10. So now, when they say, yes. When they say your body is tea, please explain.
2: Like, your body is Ogi.
0: Ogi, Ibona. Ibona, your body is Eva. No, I don't understand. Your body is tea. I don't understand.
2: Like your body is still, like your body is beautiful. Mm. Like your body is very, very
0: sexy. You see all you these Gen Z's, man. You
1: so, tell
0: just,
1: me about
0: all
1: it.
0: All people are just bringing. What your body is T. I don't understand. T and body. How do they relate?
2: Shay know what? Shay know what? Yeah. Shay know what? That's your assignment. Figure it out.
0: You people just come up with different
2: things. I'm not even shocked from someone that called blogger.
0: No, say it now. I'm not saying
2: that.
0: I don't understand. Like, I'm feeling bad. I'm not feeling bad, though. That's
2: why I called Poki.
0: Hello. Hello.
4: You know, so all those words are not... Poki,
2: Poki,
4: Poki.
0: Okay, so I can actually put off your mic. I can put off your mic. Anyway, 0705-5000-949-00907000-949. You can also call 0906-2000-949. Should you feel guilty? Okay, if you want to spend your money on yourself. Now, if you ask me that question, I'm just going to tell you that I would choose my family members anytime, any day. Like, that's just me. That's just me. Yeah. And I stand to be corrected. Mm. And I'm not saying that you choosing yourself. I feel like if my family member needs, like, maybe like some 20K and I have 5,000 naira, I know it's not up to what you're looking for.
4: Sure.
0: But I'm like, okay. I could give you the 5,000 because that's like 5,000 minus what you're looking for.
1: I feel like you don't understand the concept.
0: No, you don't.
1: What, like, I spoke about.
0: I get you.
1: No, I don't think you do.
0: But no, I do actually. But I'm just saying that from my own point of view, I just feel like if my family member needs 20K and I have 5K, I'm like, okay, take whatever. Yeah. Family comes first. And I expect that you do the same thing for me too. If I'm in need and I need and you are in that position to help, I expect that you do the same. So that's me. But
4: if they don't help when you need help, how will you feel?
0: I'm not going to feel bad because
1: you're not doing it because you're expecting them to.
0: Well, no,
4: but she said
0: I expect them to do the same.
2: Okay.
0: But that doesn't mean they will do the same. But if it happens, I'll just take it like, okay, that's who I am. That doesn't mean everybody has to be like me.
4: A funny mawbe.
0: You understand? No, that.
1: let me take it from where you almost stopped because it's not stopped.
0: Okay.
1: So what I was saying was that it's not a problem with, because now it's sounding like I don't even understand what I'm also talking about. I mean, my family members will be watching this and then they will be like, when that Jola turned to this. It's not a problem that I am giving my family members, I'm helping them when they need it. That is not the problem. You don't understand me. The question is that now at this point right now, my family needs my help. Do you understand now?
0: Yeah.
1: Now at this point, let's say I'm even in a financial crisis. At the moment. Do you understand now? Now they need 20,000 naira. That 5K, that 5K, let's say, I'll do that. It's not a problem. I'm not saying it's going to happen every time too. Do you understand? Like, no. Of course, there are several times that, okay, you can just leave it for your family and do it. But then there are times that you can also choose yourself over your family. Yeah. And it is not a problem.
0: So,
4: I think
1: as if it is every time you must always choose your family.
4: For me, I think
1: it's a lie.
2: Sometimes changes
1: there are
2: for
1: days
2: people.
1: That you would actually pick yourself first.
4: Think,
1: only if you want to deny it.
4: Okay, I
2: period.
4: Think,
2: you
4: I
2: would pick yourself. At the back.
4: Okay, I think after you have sorted your basic need out,
0: okay,
4: whatever is left, you can use it to, you know,
1: now we are not talking about we are already mixing these things up, but we are not talking about
2: land expenses.
1: No, we are not
2: that's
1: we are
2: what we're talking about
1: that can just come up. Oh, like, my family needs my help.
0: So let's say on a scale of 1 to 10, family, see, help is like almost every day, especially with the way things are going, you know, on the rise. feeding, transportation, and all that. Sure. I'm not gonna lie, it is, it's crazy out there. So you can say that on a scale of 1 to 10, your siblings that are probably not working, and you that you're probably, you know, you have one or two things to do, there's a lot of pressure. I'm not gonna lie, there's a lot of pressure, and especially if you're like the eldest or the elderly one. So now, on a scale of 1 to 10, how many times do your siblings approach you and you will say, you know what, I'm choosing myself? Have you ever done it and you felt guilty?
1: It depends. So is it in a day, I'll be in a week, I'll be in a month.
4: But to me, actually,
1: you are coming to me today to tell me that, oh, you need this. I'm like,
2: okay, so we have somebody here. Let's pick this call. Hello.
3: Hello,
0: good evening. What's your name and where are you calling from?
3: Good evening, I'm Jide. I'm calling from Okola.
0: Jide. Okay, please be quick.
3: I'll be quick. I've been listening to your program. One thing is, both of you are right, but one thing about this is, I want to take in perspective of men with children.
0: Okay.
3: Yeah. Whenever you want to go out as a man with children at home, and you want to go and take a bottle with fish, when you remember they don't have rice and they'll go out, you kind of pause and excuse your friends and just give one excuse and go away, because you know that may be on you. The reason why most men don't have new clothes, telling the truth, you might have the one day behind her. Most men have new clothes and all that, but most men always sacrifice. You know, that's what I'm saying.
0: Thank you very much. From what
4: this man said, I want to say something.
0: Yeah.
4: Okay. Now, the man said, okay, you have to think about your children at home.
0: Mm-hmm. Mm-hmm.
4: But I think, where do you think the woman should come in?
1: Calm
4: down, guys. The man said, now you want to go out and enjoy yourself as a man.
0: Okay.
4: And I feel like, if I should spend this thing, no. Why can't I just call my wife? Oh,
1: do you realize that it goes from a parent's POV? Like, don't even take me there. There are so many times that parents will choose their children within the blink of an eye. Like, they won't even think
2: about
1: it.
2: These are things that we see in our immediate family.
1: Are you telling me this is a problem? Is that what you're telling me?
0: Okay, so he's saying that the man said, if he wants to go and hang out with the guys, take a bottle or two.
1: Okay.
0: When you think about, like, okay, children, the fact that our children are even resuming school in like few weeks, you're like, okay, want to chill. But that doesn't mean that women too don't reason that way. So I think some months back, Eniola was like checking out, you know, I told you, like, she likes hair. So but she was checking out hair on online, and she was like, Tsumo, see this hair, like 130k, and I'm like,
3: Hello.
0: Good evening.
2: Hi.
0: Hello. Good evening. You're on. All right. Please call us back if you can. 0705-5000-949. 0809-7000-949. Trust me. There are times when I'll sit down inside the car, like finish it in the shower. I'll hide the paper on that.
2: You see? I even do that for my.
0: Okay. So go sometime. Yeah. You're just like
1: But why are you making it sound like it's bad? I'm not saying helping your siblings is not good. I'm not saying picking them over yourself most time, because that's what most of our siblings do. They can do that. Do you understand that? If it goes both ways, it actually goes both ways. Do you understand that? But I'm saying that, don't tell me as if, okay, you've never done it before, I mean, it's bad when you now start doing
4: it. I think like helping each other should not be like financially, you understand? Like, for instance, you come to me like, oh, you need this kind of money. Okay, I said, okay, fine, I can help you. But now the next I'll be like, offer, what skill do you have? I'll connect you to go and
1: for your
4: job.
1: Family.
4: It's not a way of helping.
0: Okay.
1: But in this context, we are talking about financial help.
4: If I'm able to secure a job, is that not an help?
1: Okay,
4: am I not helping you?
1: Okay, so and Subo said something the other time, right? She said,
0: yeah.
1: So you said that your sibling that is not working. So I want to paint a context to that.
0: Okay.
1: My sibling that is not working will not be billing me like an armed robber.
2: you know your financial status. You know that you are not capable of fending for yourself. Yeah, and no. I am the one working. So you would not want to like put the old burden
1: now.
2: On
1: look
2: me.
1: At that.
4: That's
1: you
4: why
1: understand.
4: You
1: look
4: help
1: at
4: the
1: that.
4: Person to secure
1: look
4: a job.
1: Wait, just okay, okay. That is help. Now imagine that civilian is not working. You come mm-hmm. today, you ask for help. You come tomorrow, you ask for help. And then the next moment,
2: like
1: I don't answer your help again. I'm a problem.
4: I help you to get a job.
2: I would not feel guilty for that.
0: All right.
1: That's why I say your help has to have context. Give me a context as to the help you are talking about.
0: All right, 0705 5000 949, 0809 7000 949. Those are the numbers to call to be part of the show. Let us know if it has ever happened to you before. I'm just being honest. Yeah, there are times when, you know, I just think about myself. I don't think about any other person. And there are sometimes that Mr. Thomas will take himself, go and hit hot plate of Kamala. You understand? I don't remember that we are there. Please, that's to remind you that we're having the Amala Fest coming up on the 29th
4: of
0: August.
4: Yes,
0: get
4: your tickets, guys.
0: Come and get your tickets. Now, the question is, should you feel guilty for spending your money on yourself when your family needs help?
2: No.
0: Now, somebody like Eniola now, Mio, if I'm a younger sibling, knowing the kind of work that she does, Oma, I'll go bill you.
2: Let's pick this call.
0: Hello?
5: Ekaso,
0: good afternoon.
5: Good afternoon.
0: Morning, Mister. No, not this number. Thank you very much. You're calling a radio station. So yes, knowing the fact that Eniola is a social media manager, mm-hmm. she's a Gen Z person. She has money. Gen Z have money.
1: You believe that? I don't have a problem. Okay. I don't have a problem with that, though. If she does, no problem.
0: I don't have a problem with that.
1: Is that she should not be entitled to
0: my
1: her money.
0: She's my
1: money.
0: The money I work for.
1: What do you mean?
0: So let's head back to the music now. 0705 5000 949. This is Shea Vibes with GTA. So I was having a conversation with my children. They were listening to me. I was listening to Shea Vibes GTA, and they were like, "Mommy, so you know Grand Theft Auto?" And I'm like, "Hello, Grand Theft Auto has always been in existence even before I even gave it to you. What are you telling me?" That's why I look at all these Gen Zs. They're like, "Okay, most of all these games that you're playing today, we are them during our time." Let's head back to the music now. We'll be back, and when we get back, we'll probably be saying our goodbyes, because you know our time is far spent.

0: Hello? Hello, good evening. Hello, good evening. Okay, please call back if you can. Hello? Hello?
1: Oh, hello.
0: Hello, good evening.
1: Hello, good evening.
0: Good evening. What's your name and where are you calling from?
1: Good evening,
0: from?
1: How are you?
0: Very well, thank you. What's your name and where are you calling from?
1: This is Akin.
0: Hey, yeah, from Toronto. How you doing?
1: Yes. Oh, fine.
0: Okay, so
1: I want to quickly say this.
0: Okay.
1: You know, helping family, helping siblings have put many people, you know, that we so sometimes we live our lives for others. You know. So I have been planning to go on vacation for the past 5 years. I am not able to go. Because when you save, there is always a need. I'm back at home. Somebody needs to do this. I need to do that. But I actually went on vacation in July. I have so many requests, but I had to shut my ears and my eyes to all the requests.
2: Exactly.
1: Did
0: you feel guilty about it?
1: Because I learned
0: that's all that matters.
1: If you do not take care of yourself, you cannot take care of others.
2: That's
0: very right.
1: You cannot. And you know the funniest thing?
0: Yeah.
1: The universities in Kontiala Yeva Soeda and over. And then you'll be hearing stuff like, he's always trying this. He doesn't take care of himself. Forgetting that he has actually taken care of them. So that was why I didn't feel guilty. Thank you guys.
0: Thank you so much.
2: But hi, Mr. Aki, did you enjoy yourself like when you went for the vacation?
1: Oh yes.
0: That's all that matters.
2: That's the tea.
0: All right. Thank you very much, Mr. Aki. Have a beautiful evening. We don't know if it's evening in Toronto, but it's evening here. Anyway, thank you so much for being part of the show. This is where we get to say our goodbyes. But what I'm gonna say, like, you know, my parting words is, if you're in a position to help, please help, but please always put yourself first.
3: Of course.
0: Always put yourself first. So, Eniola, what do you have to say as we're going?
2: Leave a little. Do not help people at the detriment of yourself. Always put yourself first.
0: Clocking.
2: That is mine. Bye, guys.
0: Your parting words.
3: Just do what you can do. Just do what you can do. If you cannot do it, just let it go.
0: Okay, Adiola.
4: My parting words is only since Adekole.
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0: 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Have a beautiful Thursday evening. If you're driving, please do not drink. If you have to take a bottle or two, stay alive for those that you love and those that love you. Bye-bye.
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0: 25 years, we've seen hustle become success, dreams become reality, and strangers become family. 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Cheers to the next.
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1: Ekweto.
0: Oh, hi.
1: Christa, I'm the pastor. I'm not there for you. There for you now.
0: I'm a little bit now.
1: I know my duty. I'm not sure this person wants power. But you are not because you better know the one is this fella you pay for me. I'm going to burn me on the budget.
0: That's your son.
1: Never mocking you.
0: That's you. Gogo.
2: Ebon yona. 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
0: Hey! I shall do, she said, you better go for me like Kuru is Jakaloni. 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
1: Again?
0: Papa, Papa, Fufu, I don't remember your first time.
1: I better, you know.
0: Oh, you are here, Kao. But you are here, you are here, you are here, you are here, you are here, you are here, you are here, you are here, you are here, you are here, you are here, you are here, you are here, you are here, you are here, you are here, you are here, you are here, you are here, you are here, you are here, you are here, you are here, you are here, you are here, you are here, you are here, you are here, you are here, you are here, you are here, you I'm going to go to the hospital.

0: calling caller, it should be like I caught.
1: Yes, sir.
0: So,
1: yes,
0: sir. Very wanting killing you to get this around for you, like my brother, my keko. But at the link, I want to sit up for. Case you don't read or really get into it. But I'm going to talk more. 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
1: 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I'm going to go to my boy. 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I'm going to go to my boy. 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I'm going to go to my boy. I'm going to go to the house.

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And yeah, I'm feeling that book, what? 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

0: Hello, Ibadan. How are my people today? Now, let me ask you a quick question. What makes a good meal truly unforgettable? The answer is simple. 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
2: mama. 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
2: Yes, happy birthday to you. 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
3: Wow, that's my member.
2: Oh, I wanna go by you.
3: Yeah. That's my wonderful daddy. God bless you. Amen. I'm really appreciate
2: you. All right, ma.
3: Oh, my God.
2: Your diet, take care, ma. Yes, ma. Yes, ma.
1: Hello, ma. 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
0: 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I want only Pastor or Joe Samuel. One going by, kill a vessel phone.
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1: 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Wa won o gbo ki won be.
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0: 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That's a leaf.
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0: Na wonu.
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0: Hmm.
1: 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Hmm. Hmm. Hmm. Hmm. Hmm. Hmm. Hmm. Hmm. Hmm.
0: 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Hmm. Hmm. Hmm. Hmm. Hmm. Hmm. Hmm. Hmm. Hmm. Hmm. 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
0: You're welcome, ma.
3: Yes, ma.
0: Oh, yeah. Hey, we're Dale. 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
0: 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Ema go call into FM. 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
1: Ibadan kini show show show ẹyin ara Ibadan e wa gbọ mi o. 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
1: What can we say?
0: Ni po Olorun.
1: About this God.
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1: That kills us by night.
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1: Bring us back to life by day.
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1: The one that gave us breath.
0: Ati emi.
1: And he gave us spirit.
0: Awon kan fe.
1: Some want it.
0: Won o ri.
1: But they don't have it.
0: Awon kan le.
1: Some run after it.
0: Won ri.
1: No, they cannot catch up.
0: Awa wa.
1: But we look for it.
0: Ari.
1: And we've got it.
0: Awa wa.
1: We look for it.
0: Agba.
1: And we have saved it.
0: Atulo.
1: We used it.
0: Eyi je mo pe.
1: This is what you have sent.
0: Oni gbo pe ti mo mu wa.
1: That's not my presence.
0: Emi awon woli.
1: Spirit of the prophet.
0: Eja yin le fun.
1: Let's roll at the ground for him.
0: Eja fori bale.
1: Let's bow our heads unto him.
0: Fun awon ise meri iri.
1: For all the glorious work.
0: To se nigba gbogbo.
1: That is doing always.
0: Ojojumo lo pe wa.
1: Every day we shall appreciate it.
0: Ojojumo la yo.
1: Every day is our joy.
0: Gbogbo eyan mo Olorun.
1: All you children of God,
0: eba mi pe won o.
1: Invite them, please.
0: Gbogbo te mo.
1: Those you know.
0: Pe ojo ayo wa waju won.
1: That there's day of celebration before them.
0: Sugbo okoko ko gba.
1: But that day is salary.
0: Ki ojo ayo yen waye.
1: Another day to come up.
0: Eba mi pe won.
1: Invite them, please.
0: Awon to fi ayo si Olorun.
1: God has served God with joy.
0: But lojiji.
1: But suddenly.
0: Ibanuja ja wole.
1: Sorrow kept in.
0: E pe won wa.
1: Invite them now.
0: Enikan wole sori eto.
1: Invite them to come to the program.
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1: won. They're taking good things from them.
0: Enikan connect bayi.
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0: Sorry, program we. Gbogbo to ni rin ajo ke oko niwaju.
1: 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God has brought you there.
0: Gbogbo to n be ni di ogo.
1: From that time, the place of glory.
0: Ti won rogolo.
1: But you are not glory.
0: Tori oni.
1: Because today, sir.
0: Ojojo to yato.
1: It's a separate day.
0: Gbogbo eyi te doke ri.
1: You are not tested at all.
0: Agbara te fi doke.
1: I want to get there.
0: Ko bolu
1: 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Hey.
0: 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Agbara ti o gbe ayo wole. Ko bolu
1: Jesus.
0: In the name of Jesus. Nkan kan wa ni po Olorun.
1: There's something about God.
0: Iyanu ni.
1: It is miracle.
0: Ila kale bo sotani. Ama mu kanyan sunkun.
1: He will make you cry.
0: Ko le ba palerin.
1: So I can laugh later.
0: Ama ja kanyan o to ile
1: wo. Let you touch the ground level.
0: Ko le ma oke.
1: So I can value the top.
0: Ama ja kanyan o yago.
1: He will make you to be barren.
0: Ko le ma value omo.
1: So I can value having children.
0: Gbogbo eni gbo mi loni.
1: How is he having me today?
0: Eredi to Finland to la koja koja.
1: On
0: lo gbe mi wa.
1: He's not here.
0: Pepe reda.
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1: you know you nothing down this month
0: emi e ma lo so eyin abi am e gbadua
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1: Who is standing against me?
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0: Be ni won sai so.
1: They begin to fall sick.
0: Hey, be ni. Ba yo mo se n lo waju.
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0: Be la se n wole.
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0: Pe mi o ni rojo mo je laye. Iku mu emi e lo. 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Baba, I'm going to go to the city. I'm going to go to the city. I'm going to go to the city. I'm going to go to the city. I'm going to go to the city. I'm going to go to the city. I'm going to go to the city. I'm going to go to the city. I'm going to go to the city. I'm going to go to the city. I'm going to go to the city. I'm going to go to the city. I'm going to go to the city. I'm going to go to the city. I'm going to go to the city. I'm going to go to the city. I'm going to go to the city. I'm going to go to the city. I'm going to go to the city. I'm going to go to the city. I'm going to go to the city. I'm going to go to the city. I'm going to go to the city. I'm going to go to the city. I'm going to go to the city. I'm going to go to the city. I'm going to go to the city. I'm going to go to the city. I'm going to go to the city. I'm going to go to the city. I'm going to go to the city. I'm going to go to the city. I'm going to go to the city. I'm going to go to the city. I'm going to go to the city. I'm going to go to the city. I'm going to go to the city. I'm going to go to the city.

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0: awon to ba ro ra won pe
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0: baba ran olo o le dan kankan nigba teyan ba yowo
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1: we not be like
0: se ba mo tele
1: but we know you before now
0: bo lo se doko
1: how did you get to the top
0: tori oni rakoro
1: because you not crawl
0: o ni rin
1: you not run
0: o ni sare
1: you not run
0: se lagbe efu
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0: ama gbe efu
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1: facebook
0: youtube
1: youtube
0: e share video yere kedua mezato benu adaya e
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0: iwosa
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0: hallelujah he was a
1: healing.
0: Any kind of answer to the
1: news. He's animal sick.
0: But don't watch your
1: job.
0: I saw that.
1: That sickness in you.
0: Of far out.
1: Where are you?
0: Affiche.
1: That affiche.
0: I don't see. 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
0: 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There is power on this mountain. I can testify. And as one day I call on the God of authority that God disappointed me. Praise the Lord.
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3: gbogbo idamu ojo to
1: ko long time problem
3: e ma gbinu da
1: fire
3: eyi wahala tan ni oni solution
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3: e ma gbinu da
1: fire
3: ya ta farubi
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3: ohun oluwa to
1: the voice of blood and thunder.
3: Oh, Oluwa to mi agege.
1: The voice of blood that shake the wilderness.
3: Oh, Oluwa to ni olanla.
1: The voice of blood has get well.
3: Sebi ni waju Oluwa yi.
1: What is God?
3: Ni awon oke yo bi da.
1: All this night like this.
3: Ekori soke lodi.
1: Lift up your heads today.
3: Eyi enu ona.
1: Oh, ye gates.
3: Afẹ fa awon iseda jade.
1: To pull out some destinies.
3: Sinu koto aye.
1: From that evil pit.
3: Afẹ gbe awon aye jade.
1: Want to lift up some life.
3: Ninu ide to pe.
1: From that long time point.
3: Baba.
1: Father.
3: Nitori oruko re.
1: Because of your name.
3: A bere fowo itusile.
1: We have a hand of deliverance.
3: Asa ti ko pe.
1: It is written.
3: Ni ori oke si oni.
1: Papa my Zion.
3: Ni tusila yo wa. Yo si jemi wa. Awon ma Jacob.
1: And the son of Jacob.
3: Won ni ni wa.
1: Jacob says the
3: boy. Jacob boy said that.
1: Papa every destiny.
3: Story mi gba lowo yi.
1: That can hear me now.
3: Libi adi oma.
1: Libi abahu.
3: Awon ma Israeli.
1: The Israelites.
3: Ati oma Judah.
1: And the of Judah.
3: Ajuma ko won ni
1: be. Go gently help them.
3: Awon to di won
1: mu. Those that help them.
3: Won di won mu si si.
1: Head on to the
3: tide. Bo ko lati jo won.
1: Begin to let them go.
3: Sugbon olugba lawon lagbara.
1: But I believe I strong.
3: Ni gbigba.
1: He said
3: yo gba won.
1: He will save them.
3: Ati lati gba won.
1: And to save them,
3: when jade,
1: he will bring them
3: out. I
1: put them to glory.
3: Yeah, no, wow.
1: That's why we are here.
3: Baba,
1: Father, I was about.
3: Oh, fear, no, miss your
1: you have made my mouth
3: open. Open, no, miss Asha.
1: Through it,
3: only go to the Abatin song.
1: Everything we say,
3: come and rebel.
1: Come to pass.
3: The Lord will come.
1: Jesus.
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0: Share video
1: alone. Share this video today.
0: A Senate 31 times.
1: 31 times each.
0: Or in the law.
1: You want this president
0: command will not suffer me.
1: 5 things I'm told.
0: Number one. Repeated problem must come to an end.
1: Repeated problem.
0: O ti jeri lori e. O ti dunu lori e. O ti pada wa.
1: But you still came back again.
0: Mo ka se.
1: I decree.
0: Eyin ogun to nlo to
1: bo. Every current problem.
0: Lord Colonel
1: Israel. Never go that this.
0: E ma gbe na. One me one
1: year. I am sent.
0: Lina, Anta.
1: Yes, I am sent.
0: Bedwa dele.
1: A minimum.
0: A regedu.
1: A minimum.
0: O kodagi.
1: Yes, Lord.
0: And your fire.
1: All you arrows.
0: Don't let them quit.
1: That keep recalling.
0: Asasi.
1: Your enchantments.
0: Don't let them burn.
1: That keep recalling.
0: Don't look at them.
1: In the name of Jesus.
0: Am I good enough?
1: Catch fire.
0: And you appreciate.
1: You appreciate the
0: people. In the barada.
1: In the name of Jesus.
0: And when you good on it. Permanent lifting.
1: Permanent victory.
0: Permanent solution.
1: Oradua
0: dada.
1: Yo.
0: Hele ye.
1: Emi alaru.
0: One God of Martin who good enough.
1: Not go from back to back.
0: One good Martin who Allah
1: did not allow. From problem to problem.
0: What can see I do allow?
1: This is the hour pressure.
0: No courageous.
1: That man can never be. Oluwa
0: de ogun won.
1: Hey, man, last time.
0: And that war.
1: Amen.
0: That war.
1: Amen.
0: Ogun.
1: Amen.
0: That war.
1: Amen.
0: That war.
1: Amen.
0: That war.
1: Amen.
0: Oluwa.
1: Amen.
0: That war.
1: Amen.
0: That war.
1: Amen.
0: That war.
1: Amen.
0: Oluwa.
1: That war.
0: Amen. That war.
1: Amen.
0: That war.
1: Amen.
0: That war.
1: Amen.
0: That war.
1: Amen.
0: That war.
1: Amen.
0: That war.
1: Amen.
0: That war.
1: Amen.
0: That war.
1: Amen.
0: That war.
1: Amen.
0: That war.
1: Amen.
0: That war.
1: Amen.
0: That war.
1: Amen.
0: That war.
1: Amen.
0: That war.
1: Amen.
0: That war.
1: Amen.
0: That war.
1: Amen.
0: That war.
1: Amen.
0: Yale ma
1: thank you father
0: won tini ekun lo sulo jojumo
1: they say you are weeping everything
0: ona keji tana mi sini
1: that second place I'm saying
0: won so pile
1: that thing making you cry
0: ogun do pile
1: must give you laughter
0: sara sa so
1: fair say
0: oluwa pamile
1: that has caused me to laugh many
0: ribadwa
1: has caused me to laugh
0: genesis 21
1: they
0: want to turn here
1: from what to
0: sara sa we
1: pray sara say
0: oluwa pamile
1: that has caused me to laugh
0: when to back
1: and all those are here
0: we
1: laugh with me
0: sawa 26
1: I want to see
0: olen to fẹkunrin lo
1: that man that goes around
0: yo fi ayo pada wa
1: we will talk with
0: Sam 30
1: Sam 30
0: only e kun le pada le
1: say we be 30
0: ayo nbo la
1: joy come
0: eyin te so e
1: ku that I will be present
0: eyin te ro na lo
1: I have no way out
0: eyin ti e ku o je ke gbe aye
1: that be the last enjoy
0: lo ni
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0: so e ku me
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0: o ba je ba
1: hey in the
0: name of Jesus akpe oruko Jesus
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1: Oluwa loni.
2: Lord today.
1: She wearing a tika.
2: Open the book of remembrance of
1: God. Oh, motipeni korita ireti.
2: No longer the place of
1: his home. And she wearing a tika.
2: Open the book of remembrance of
1: God. Loni.
2: Today.
1: Iwe iranti.
2: Book of remembrance.
1: Oluwa shika.
2: Lord, open the control.
1: And so that.
2: Unknown covenant.
1: Don't swear, do a re, Missy Wajo.
2: Only my testimony.
1: My budget.
2: Destroy.
1: My gem, why?
2: That unknown covenant.
1: Don't swear, do a re, Missy Wajo.
2: My testimony.
1: My budget.
2: Destroy.
1: Do Jesus Christ, Oluwa. And Allah,
2: what
1: all the same way?
2: What can help people with now?
1: You come and send their advice.
2: To send them to the place.
1: You come and invite
2: you. You invite them to the place.
1: But authority to one
2: life. Authority to one life.
1: Glory at God, Jojo.
2: On this identity prayer.
1: Ekbaile yo.
2: Pray this, sir.
1: Oluwa.
2: Bolo.
1: Ninu yara agbara kaka.
2: From that room of hard labor.
1: Ti won ti seda.
2: Where the log of my destiny.
1: Abiti anya mami ngbe.
2: All my destiny is dwelling.
1: Wani ekbe mi jake. Ninu yara agbara kaka.
2: From that room of hard labor.
1: Ti moti la kaka.
2: Where I'm struggling.
1: My yahai.
2: Oh, my brother.
1: Oluwa loni.
2: Not today.
1: Ekbe mi jake.
2: Bring me up.
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1: their stagnation and from
0: reproach.
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1: we have victory
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0: is adura laso.
1: And not ordinary sir.
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1: Surely you have testimony.
0: Woli Samueli.
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2: 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Ní orí ètò yìí.
1: On this program.
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2: Pastor.
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1: 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I support authority's program.
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